0: here is the emotional moment it went down.
1: I told you guys it was wrong.
2: When Angel, there's nothing here for me. I came here, I felt nobody to quit.
3: I've put you in this situation. I feel I've just ruined your experience. No. Like, do you know what I mean?
2: Because who's going to come walk through the doors and I'm going to have a connection like I did with you in 2 weeks? No one.
0: Oh, stop. That moment alone needs to win a BAFTA. Tune in tonight for 9 for all the drama. It is New Music Friday, which means there is new music out in the world today. Gracie Abrams, DJ Khaled, Robbie Williams and Tinashe, to name a few, have all dropped new tunes. Jessica Alba has signed on to star in Netflix's reboot of 13 Going on 30. Yeah, but she is set to star alongside Emily Batter, Logan Lerman and Adeline Rudolph. Now, details about Jessica's role and the film's plot are being kept under wraps. However, the project is currently in production in LA with Jennifer Garner, who starred in the OG film, on board to produce it. So that's already a good sign. I caught up with our girl, Charlene Murphy, to chat all things Love Island, and she addressed those Love Island All-Star rumours and which previous Love Island boys she would love to be in the villa with.
4: Who are you saying that? I don't know if I'd be asked back.
5: Why?
4: No, I just... There's like really good characters for like TV and I'm like, I'm just like...
5: No, I'm going to stop you right there. You are a character. You're a main character energy and of course I'd give you the callback.
4: I need like a happy girl redemption era, I think.
5: I do fancy Jack Fowler.
4: Ovi, love him. Jax, he's fab. I would say them.
0: It's safe to say she knows what she wants. Disney Plus is rebooting the Mickey Mouse Club for a new generation of child stars. The show famously launched the careers of Christina Aguilera, Justin Timberlake and Britney Spears, to name a few. And the new cast includes Camp Rock tree stars Hudson Stone, Casey Trotter and Brooklyn Pitts, as well as 8 other Mouseketeers. Oh, this is very exciting. Moving along, Kesha has admitted she collects human tea and turns them into accessories.
6: Well, the teeth started when I became obsessed with my fans. And then someone was like, my child lost their teeth. And I was like, can I have them? Because I want to make jewelry out of it. And so then I made a necklace and an earring and then a belt and then a crown. And then I just started collecting them because it kind of freaks out straight men.
0: I'm also freaked out. And finally, Kris Jenner's mom, Mary Jo Shannon, has sadly passed away at the age of 91. MJ was a beloved presence on Keeping Up with the Kardashians and the Kardashians, and in a statement, Kris wrote, "When I look at my kids and my grandkids, I will forever see pieces of you in all of us." And for more of the hottest trending stories, add Spin to your social feeds.
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0: 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And the very best of luck to you. It's Irish music from Femi and the Kid Laroi. I'm not going to lie, I don't hear him in any of the songs.

Moyo on spin. Oh, it's a very long pause. Oh, here comes the guitars. Okay, well, we're taking the BPMs up just a little bit. It's brand new from Hoogle, a male angel, ultra natty. It's moving to the sun on spin. I'm

a couple of weeks now and we still have no footage from this wedding. And rumour has it she saved it all to make a big movie out of it. What a cash grab! Taylor Swift's up next on Spin.

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6: with McDonald's.
3: This is Spin.
7: So he was like messaging me all night and then he just ghosted me.
0: No way.
7: Yeah. He was like, you're so hot, I want to come over.
0: Okay.
7: And I was like, cool. And he was like, I'm on my way, driving over right now.
0: And then?
7: Nothing.
0: Phone use while driving can be deadly. Your phone,

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2: Drop new tunes. Jessica Alba has signed on to star in Netflix's reboot of 13 Going on 30. Yep, she is set to star alongside Emily Batter, Logan Lerman, and Adeline Rudolph. Now, details about Jessica's role and the film's plot are being kept under wraps. However, the project is currently in production in LA with Jennifer Garner, who starred in the OG film, on board to produce it. So that's already a good sign. I caught up with our girl, Charlene Murphy, to chat all things Love Island, and she addressed those Love Island All-Star rumours and which previous Love Island boys she would love to be in the villa with.
3: Who are you saying that? I don't know if I'd be asked back.
4: Why?
3: No, I just... There's like really good characters for like TV and I'm like, I'm just like...
4: No, I'm going to stop you right there. You are a character. You're a main character energy, and of course I'd give you the callback.
3: I need like a happy girl redemption era, I think. I do fancy Jack Fowler. Ovi, love him. Jax, he's fab. I would say them.
2: It's safe to say she knows what she wants. Disney Plus is rebooting the Mickey Mouse Club for a new generation of child stars. The show famously launched the careers of Christina Aguilera, Justin Timberlake, and Britney Spears, to name a few. And the new cast includes Camp Rock tree stars Hudson Stone, Casey Trotter, and Brooklyn Pitts, as well as 8 other Mouseketeers. Oh, this is very exciting. Moving along, Kesha has admitted she collects human tea and turns them into accessories.
5: Well, the teeth started when I became obsessed with my fans. And then someone was like, my child lost their teeth. And I was like, can I have them? Because I want to make jewelry out of it. And so then I made a necklace and an earring and then a belt and then a crown. And then I just started collecting them because it kind of freaks out straight men.
2: I'm also freaked out. And finally, Kris Jenner's mom, Mary Jo Shannon, has sadly passed away at the age of 91. MJ was a beloved presence on Keeping Up with the Kardashians and the Kardashians, and in a statement, Kris wrote, "When I look at my kids and my grandkids, I will forever see pieces of you in all of us." And for more of the hottest trending stories, add Spin to your social feeds.
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7: 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It's Hanging Out to Dry.

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1: Walking alone in the city, hearing the sound of the rain. I thought that I saw you on Fifth Street. 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Remember the night in the taxi? 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

0: on Spin. This lady appeared out of nowhere and released one of the biggest songs of the summer. 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

Sabrina Carpenter on Summer's number one hit music station. You are hanging out with Eimear on Spin, and I heard that you're planning on going home already. Well, it's only 3 a.m. The night is still young, and it's brand new from Silva Bumpa to get you back on that buzz. It's on tonight.

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5: How's it going? It's Shannon here. First up, after much deliberation, the Islanders voted for Finlay and Martin to be the next pair to pack their bags and head home. And then, in a shock twist, Ellie decided to follow her heart and choose to leave the villa. Here is the emotional moment it went down.
6: You can't tell me about
7: what
6: I am.
7: I've told you
6: about social. When Angel, there's nothing here for me. I came here, I found no one. I didn't go in.
8: I've put you in this situation. I feel I've just ruined your experience. No. Like, do you know what I mean?
6: Because who's going to come walk through the doors and I'm going to have a connection like I did with you in 2 weeks?

0: details about Jessica's role and the film's plot are being kept under wraps. However, the project is currently in production in LA with Jennifer Garner, who starred in the OG film, on board to produce it. So that's already a good sign. I caught up with our girl, Charlene Murphy, to chat all things Love Island, and she addressed those Love Island All-Star rumours and which previous Love Island boys she would love to be in the villa with.
1: Who are you saying that? I don't know if I'd be asked back.
2: Why?
1: No, I just, there's like really good characters for like TV, and I'm like, I'm just like,
2: no, I'm gonna stop you right there. You are a character, your main character energy, and of course I'd give you the callback.
1: I need like a Happy Girl Redemption era, I think. I do fancy Jack Fowler. Ovi, love him. Jax, he's fab. I would say them.
0: It's safe to say she knows what she wants. Disney Plus is rebooting the Mickey Mouse Club for a new generation of child stars. The show famously launched the careers of Christina Aguilera, Justin Timberlake, and Britney Spears, to name a few. And the new cast includes Camp Rock tree stars Hudson Stone, Casey Trotter, and Brooklyn Pitts, as well as 8 other Mouseketeers. Oh, this is very exciting. Moving along, Kesha has admitted she collects human tea and turns them into accessories.
3: Well, the teeth started when I became obsessed with my fans. And then someone was like, my child lost their teeth. And I was like, can I have them? Because I want to make jewelry out of it. And so then I made a necklace and an earring and then a belt and then a crown. And then I just started collecting them because it kind of freaks out straight men.
0: I'm also freaked out. And finally, Kris Jenner's mom, Mary Jo Shannon, has sadly passed away at the age of 91. MJ was a beloved presence on Keeping Up with the Kardashians and the Kardashians, and in a statement, Kris wrote, "When I look at my kids and my grandkids, I will forever see pieces of you in all of us." And for more of the hottest trending stories, add Spin to your social feeds.

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2: How's it going? It's Shannon here. First up, after much deliberation, the Islanders voted for Finlay and Marta to be the next pair to pack their bags and head home. And then, in a shock twist, Ellie decided to follow her heart and choose to leave the villa. Here is the emotional moment it went down.
3: When Angel, I'm going, you can't tell me I'm not high up. When Angel, there's nothing here for me. I came here, I found what I'm going.
4: I've put you in this situation, I feel I've just ruined your experience, like, do you know what I mean?
3: Because who's going to come walk through the doors and I'm going to have a connection like I did with you in 2 weeks? No one.
2: Oh, stop, that moment alone needs to win a BAFTA. Tune in tonight for 9 for all the drama. It is New Music Friday, which means there is new music out in the world today. Gracie Abrams, DJ Khaled, Robbie Williams and Tinashe, to name a few, have all dropped new tunes. Jessica Alba has signed on to star in Netflix's reboot of 13 Going on 30. Yeah, but she is set to star alongside Emily Batter, Logan Lerman and Adeline Rudolph. Now, details about Jessica's role and the film's plot are being kept under wraps. However, the project is currently in production in LA with Jennifer Garner, who starred in the OG film, on board to produce. So that's already a good sign. I caught up with our girl Charlene Murphy to chat all things Love Island, and she addressed those Love Island all-star rumours and which previous Love Island boys she would love to be in the villa with.
5: Who are you saying that? I don't know if I'd be asked back.
6: Why?
5: No, I just, there's like really good characters for like TV and I'm like, I'm just like,
6: no, I'm going to stop you right there. You are a character, your main character energy, and of course they give you the callback.
5: I need like a Happy Girl Redemption era, I think. I do fancy Jack Fowler. Ovi, love him. Jax, he's fab. I would say them.
2: It's safe to say she knows what she wants. Disney Plus is rebooting the Mickey Mouse Club for a new generation of child stars. The show famously launched the careers of Christina Aguilera, Justin Timberlake and Britney Spears, to name a few. And the new cast includes Camp Rock tree stars Hudson Stone, Casey Trotter and Brooklyn Pitts, as well as 8 other Mouseketeers. Oh, this is very exciting. Moving along, Kesha has admitted she collects human tea and turns them into accessories.
7: Well, the teeth started when I became obsessed with my fans. And then someone was like, my child lost their teeth. And I was like, can I have them? Because I want to make jewelry out of it. And so then I made a necklace and an earring and then a belt and then a crown. And then I just started collecting them because it kind of freaks out straight men.
2: I'm also freaked out. And finally, Kris Jenner's mom, Mary Jo Shannon, has sadly passed away at the age of 91. MJ was a beloved presence on Keeping Up with the Kardashians and the Kardashians, and in a statement, Kris wrote, "When I look at my kids and my grandkids, I will forever see pieces of you in all of us." And for more of the hottest trending stories, add Spin to your social feeds.

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4: How's it going? It's Shannon here. First up, after much deliberation, the Islanders voted for Finlay and Marta to be the next pair to pack their bags and head home. And then, in a shock twist, Ellie decided to follow her heart and choose to leave the villa. Here is the emotional moment it went down.
5: Whatever I'm going, you can't tell me I'm not. I am.
6: I told you guys
5: it was wrong. Lorenzo, there's nothing here for me. I came here, I found nobody to go in.
7: I've put you in this situation. I feel I've just ruined your experience. Like, do you know what I mean?
5: Because who's going to come walk through the doors and I'm going to have a connection like I did with you in 2 weeks? No one.
4: Oh, stop. That moment alone needs to win a BAFTA. Tune in tonight for 9 for all the drama. It is New Music Friday, which means there is new music out in the world today. Gracie Abrams, DJ Khaled, Robbie Williams and Tinashe, to name a few, have all dropped new tunes. Jessica Alba has signed on to star in Netflix's reboot of 13 Going on 30. Yeah, but she is set to star alongside Emily Batter, Logan Lerman and Adeline Rudolph. Now, details about Jessica's role and the film's plot are being kept under wraps. However, the project is currently in production in LA with Jennifer Garner, who starred in the OG film, on board to produce. So that's already a good sign. I caught up with our girl Charlene Murphy to chat all things Love Island, and she addressed those Love Island all-star rumours and which previous Love Island boys she would love to be in the villa with.
8: Who are you saying though? I don't know if I'd be asked back.

0: Thumbtack presents. Uncertainty strikes. I was surrounded. 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
1: Then someone was like, my child lost their teeth. And I was like, can I have them? Because I want to make jewelry out of it. And so then I made a necklace and an earring and then a belt and then a crown. And then I just started collecting them because it kind of freaks out straight men.
2: I'm also freaked out. And finally, Kris Jenner's mom, Mary Jo Shannon, has sadly passed away at the age of 91. MJ was a beloved presence on Keeping Up with the Kardashians and the Kardashians. And in a statement, Kris wrote, when I look at my kids and my grandkids, I will forever see pieces of you in all of us. And for more of the hottest trending stories, add Spin to your social feeds.

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1: How's it going? It's Shannon here. First up, after much deliberation, the Islanders voted for Finlay and Marta to be the next pair to pack their bags and head home. And then, in a shock twist, Ellie decided to follow her heart and choose to leave the villa. Here is the emotional moment it went down.
2: When I grew up, you can't tell me how tall I am. When I saw there's nothing here for me, I came here, I found what I did.
3: I've put you in this situation. I feel I've just ruined your experience. Like, do you know what I mean?
2: Because who's going to come walk through the doors and I'm going to have a connection like I did with you in 2 weeks? No one.
1: Oh, stop. That moment alone needs to win a BAFTA. Tune in tonight for 9 for all the drama. It is New Music Friday, which means there is new music out in the world today. Gracie Abrams, DJ Khaled, Robbie Williams and Tinashe, to name a few, have all dropped new tunes. Jessica Alba has signed on to star in Netflix's reboot of 13 Going on 30. Yeah, but she is set to star alongside Emily Batter, Logan Lerman and Adeline Rudolph. Now, details about Jessica's role and the film's plot are being kept under wraps. However, the project is currently in production in LA with Jennifer Garner, who starred in the OG film, on board to produce it. So that's already a good sign. I caught up with our girl, Charlene Murphy, to chat all things Love Island, and she addressed those Love Island all-star rumours and which previous Love Island boys she would love to be in the villa with.
4: Who are you saying that? I don't know if I'd be asked back.
5: Why?
4: No, I just, there's like really good characters for like TV and I'm like, I'm just like,
5: no, I'm gonna stop you right there. You are a character, your main character energy, and of course it gives you the callback.
4: I need like a happy girl redemption era, I think.
5: I do fancy Jack Fowler.
4: Ovi, love him. Jax, he's fab. I would say them.
1: It's safe to say she knows what she wants. Disney Plus is rebooting the Mickey Mouse Club for a new generation of child stars. The show famously launched the careers of Christina Aguilera, Justin Timberlake and Britney Spears, to name a few. And the new cast includes Camp Rock tree stars Hudson Stone, Casey Trotter and Brooklyn Pitts, as well as 8 other Mouseketeers. Oh, this is very exciting. Moving along, Kesha has admitted she collects human tea and turns them into accessories.
6: Well, the teeth started when I became obsessed with my fans. And then someone was like, my child lost their teeth. And I was like, can I have them? Because I want to make jewelry out of it. And so then I made a necklace and an earring and then a belt and then a crown. And then I just started collecting them because it kind of freaks out straight men.
1: I'm also freaked out. And finally, Kris Jenner's mom, Mary Jo Shannon, has sadly passed away at the age of 91. MJ was a beloved presence on Keeping Up with the Kardashians and the Kardashians, and in a statement, Kris wrote, when I look at my kids and my grandkids, I will forever see pieces of you in all of us. And for more of the hottest trending stories, add Spin to your social feeds.
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Saw you on Fifth Street. 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Remember the night in the taxi? 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

0: Táú anse ar spin mar nniu agus maidjin mai lumsa je Spencer lasa anse ar spin. 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I ri an seachtain anse ar spin fi fully charged a Emma Dave agus Fiona. I caiim faoin SpongeBob ag canna lán éirán.
1: I realise that I am the most hypocritical person in the world.
2: Okay.
1: I say don't use ChatGPT and I use it all the time. I say don't play AI music on the radio and now I want to play AI music on the radio.
3: Oh, surely not properly.
1: No,
3: that makes me sick. We don't play AI music on the radio.
1: I agree with you. And I did say to our boss when this was like kind of brought up, I was just like, I don't think we should be playing AI music on the radio. However, this is really good. No, I'm
3: if okay. You're talking about that bloody Puerto Rico song.
1: I'm not talking about that.
3: Well, that song Go Away.
1: I'm not talking about that one. I'm talking about actually, like, when AI kind of first really became popular, it started being used, and these videos went super viral. But last week we were talking about AI music, and I said I was really into this genre of music that was AI SpongeBob music. And everyone was like, what the hell are you talking about? And I was like, have you not been on that part of TikTok at all? This is, to be honest, it's probably 2 years old.
3: Right.
1: This kind of stuff. It is old, and it is AI, and I'm sorry, but it's really, really good, and it's SpongeBob characters singing incredibly famous songs.
3: Okay.
1: And I don't know what it is, but there's two characters, and it's Patrick Starr and Plankton, and they have the best voices for singing ever. And so I just want to bring you some clips.
3: Oh, that's okay. We can do that.
1: So here's the first.

0: Son.
1: You are my fire, the one desire.
2: I can handle this.
3: Do you want to hear the chorus?
2: Yeah.
3: Sounds like this.
4: Tell me why.
5: Ain't nothing but a party.
4: Tell me why.
5: Ain't nothing but a mistake. Tell me why.
2: They are really good voices.
3: Aren't
2: for,
3: they really,
2: the
3: really good?
2: Tunes, yeah. I want Winnie the Pooh to do a song now tomorrow. Can we make that happen?
3: There's just some tunes that I just... I feel like Winnie the Pooh may... who's that DJ that everyone loves?
2: Oh, he are you talking things. About...
3: I adore you.
0: Fred Again.
2: Yeah, Fred Again.
3: It sounds a bit...
2: Oh, Bon Jovi. Sounds a little bit Winnie the Pooh sometimes.
3: They also did a cover of Lewis Capaldi. And again, it's just Patrick Plankton and a little bit of Mr. Krabs that I really, really like.
6: For now the table is...
7: It's your nightfall.
8: You know he's a gimme toy.
2: AI when it's used like that just for a laugh.
3: Yeah.
2: You know what I mean? It's like, guys, imagine if the SpongeBob character sang Lewis Capaldi, it would sound like this. That's funny. I don't mind that.
3: But there
2: that was just a laugh.
3: There was one song that I just really, really, really, really liked, and I've listened to it in full, and I just have a little clip of it here, and it's Sam Smith's Too Good at Goodbyes.

0: 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I'm listening to them accidentally. I'm furious. How do I block them? 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
1: I did start this by saying I'm the most hypocritical person in the world, and I'm fully aware of it.
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0: Robbie Doherty, agus Red Light Lacaille, like, get out my head, on share spin, much of you, agus much of my shy spin, the homegrown Irish, to long kill, ian tuk eich chocht, le Dave Lofts, eich shen me gupla nomad, le shan Aaron Holy, agus tamay your beach mars, Aaron, ian tuk eich. Ag, irritan chocht in, shy eich ada harla, fully charged, le Emma Dave, agus Fiona.
1: Emma, what do you know about Nigel Farage?
2: He's not very nice.
1: Okay. Do you want anything else?
2: Very posh.
1: Very posh.
2: Very yes. Posh. Is he the guy that's on the way out at the moment?
1: Well,
2: is he the Prime Minister? Right, I'm
1: he's
2: lost.
1: Not the Prime Minister at all. No, he is.
2: He's a politician.
1: He's a politician. He's the leader of Reform UK.
2: Oh yeah, no, I don't like him.
1: Yeah, he's they're a party that are kind of a bit fairly far right, I think is fair to say.
2: No.
1: He is the MP of a place called Clacton, which I really enjoy the name of.
2: Fun to say Clacton.
1: It's in the UK, right? He quit as Clacton's MP, which has now triggered what they call a by-election. Do you remember we had a by-election in Galway and North Dublin in the last couple of months?
2: Yeah.
1: And it basically was when the seat becomes available, they have a by-election. It's not a main election, it's just a by-election.
2: It's like we're filling something in because someone's gone in the middle of the term.
1: Exactly, we're filling in one seat. Well, Nigel Farage quit as MP and he's running again as Clacton's MP.
2: Why?
1: Because he says he wants voters to decide whether they still support him after questions.
2: Oh my God, that is so pick me.
1: Well, it is. It is very pick me. So basically, questions were raised about gifts and donations that he got. He got a £5 million donation when he for his initial run.
2: Oh, what a loser. I'm sorry. Oh my God, it's like me going, do you know what I'm going to do, guys? I'm going to leave the show. But if people want me to stay enough, I might.
1: That's very true.
2: WhatsApp me, I love you, Emma, if you want me to stay. And if I get more than 100 messages, maybe I'll consider it.
1: That's actually so spot on with what's happening. Basically, yes, he got a donation of 5 million when he was running initially. And people are saying he should have declared it. And he's saying he didn't do anything wrong and he, you know, whatever. So he said, right, you know what, I'll quit. And just to show my people support me, I'll run again and watch them vote me in. So the by-election is going to let people in Clacton choose whether to re-elect him or pick someone else.
2: I'd love karma to do her thing here, but anyway, yeah.
1: Well, you see, the main parties have chosen not to stand candidates because they say that the by-election was unnecessary and it's triggered by Nigel Farage for political reasons, for clout, for just anything, just a bit of attention, rather than because Clacton needs an MP. He's basically just going, right, fine, feck you, Clacton. I'll go, but I'll come back.
2: Yeah, exactly. And it's a waste of everyone's time, money, efforts. Like, let's just get it. Yeah.
1: Exactly. So the major parties are boycotting the vote because they see it as a political stunt, not a necessary election. So it was basically just Farage running alone.
2: Mm.
1: And then enter candidate Count Binface.
3: Count Binface joins us in the studio. Hello, Bin.
4: It's Count, actually, but it's lovely to meet you, Paddy, the wonderful panel, Newsnight listeners. I've come down to Earth specially to be on Newsnight, and because there are no World Cup games on, so I was at a loose end.
2: Can someone please explain what the hell is going on?
1: Count Binface is a satirical political candidate created by comedy writer John Harvey. He dresses as an alien from the planet Sigma 9, wearing a silver bin-shaped helmet, and has stood in elections against high-profile politicians, including Theresa May, Boris Johnson, and Rishi Sunak as well.
5: Now, Google a picture of him there.
1: He has never really done incredibly well. Like, say for example, in 2019 United Kingdom general election, he got 69 votes, 0.1%. In the 2021 London mayoral election, he got 24,775 votes, which is only 1%. Okay, so
2: I googled Mr. Binface and Mr. Bean came up as a picture.
1: It's Count Binface.
2: Count Binface.
1: He's ran.
5: Call him by his proper name.
1: Yes, please. He ran for twice for mayor of London, three times for Parliament. Uxbridge was Boris Johnson's seat, and Richmond was Rishi Sunak's. He didn't do very well. He's now running in Clacton, and he was asked how many times has he been there?
4: Well, I've been to Clacton precisely zero times because based on the activities of the incumbent, I thought that was what you were supposed to do.
1: Basically saying that Farage is never in Clacton. Why would he be in Clacton?
2: Right,
1: Farage is always in America licking up to Donald Trump.
2: Mm-hmm.
1: Then he was asked, why should people vote for you? And he says,
4: well, I'm not Nigel Farage.
2: Well, fair enough. Good man. Yeah.
1: And I know what you're thinking. What are Count Binface's policies? Well,
4: I pledge to build at least one affordable house. I will nationalise Adele. I'll price cap 99 flakes at 99 pence.
2: Oh, I do like him. Oh, I'm a fan of him now.
1: There
2: He's
1: is a
2: bit of me.
1: Potential for Clacton to vote in Count Binface.
2: And what the hell would they do then if that happens?
6: He'd be the MP.
1: This is the most British thing in the world.
6: Like, there's not really joke people who run for TDs here.
1: The closest thing we had was Dustin going for Eurovision.
6: Yeah. Like, there's a party in the UK that would do these kind of joke candidates, and they're called the Monster Raving Loony Party.
2: I remember we talked about them at some point. Yeah. So this guy could legitimately get in.
1: Yeah.
2: Imagine Farage with his pick-me energy, and then he loses out to Mr. Bin...
6: Count Binface.
2: Big fan.
6: It reminds me of that Black Mirror episode where it was an animated character that ran for...
1: The blue
6: MP.
1: Thing. Yeah. The little blue thing. Yeah.
2: When will we know?
6: I think the nominations for MPs are in a couple of weeks, and then the by-election would be next month.
1: I presume you're voting for Farage.
6: I can't. I don't live in Clacton.
1: I'm so sorry.
6: But I would.
2: Count
6: Binface all the way.
2: All the way.
6: More joke people running for TDs, please.
1: Yeah, or just decent TDs. That would be cool too.
2: Let's go!
7: 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You'll love this.
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0: Shell on sin, ain't loving you or spin mustn't you or homegrown Irish. I guess I cut a harle or on shocked la Emma Day Fuggis Fiona. Nara hula sheed on Newt Fween Ishka.
1: Well, it's happening, lads. Obviously, we've had incredible weather the last few weeks, and I was kind of waiting for this, but it finally is here. A 6-week hose pipe ban. Going to begin at 12 a.m. Thursday. Scheduled to remain in place until Wednesday, the 26th of August. That's 6 weeks.
2: Do you know what's mad? It's like nothing for months when things surely have been drying up. And then the drama of 6 weeks. Why not actually do like a week a few weeks ago, reserve something rather than putting us all out for 6 weeks?
1: It's a bit stupid, all right.
2: It's a long time to have it in.
1: It's going to apply to Dublin, South Tipperary and parts of Kildare, Meath, Wexford and Wicklow. It has been introduced by Ishka Éireann to protect water supplies following weeks of dry, hot weather and exceptionally high water demand. So basically, people have been watering their gardens with their hose pipe, washing private cars, cleaning private leisure boats. Who has a boat? Just put it in the ocean, like put it in the water.
2: I just find that the funniest thing. Yeah, when I was looking at it, going, how is this going to affect me? I was like, don't have a boat.
1: There's just another half out there that we just don't know.
2: Yeah, it's like lads.
1: Some people have boats. Yeah. Apparently,
2: it's like lads. You know, lads who've been using a lot of water for the boats for the last few months. Do you mind just reining that in for a little while, if you don't mind?
1: Swimming pools or paddling pools.
2: Yeah, that's a problem for people who have got kids, because like
1: filling ornamental ponds, lakes and fountains, all
2: I've got
1: allowed.
2: Seven of them in my garden, actually. Seven fountains, that'll be a shame.
1: Yeah, all the fountains. So domestic water use has increased apparently by 20% above average. It's obviously because of the outdoor activities, things like the watering the garden and all that
2: pools
1: kind of stuff
2: and things. Yeah,
1: I'm really intrigued though, because you can snitch.
2: There's a lot of snitching ban hotline.
1: There's a hotline set up, and if you want to use it, it's 1800-278-278. The line is open 24/7.
2: You'd be some rat to be like,
1: you
2: would
1: be an upstanding member of society, actually.
2: Do you think so, Dave?
1: Absolutely.
2: Imagine if the two kids next door absolutely roasted live.
1: I hope they do. I'll be straight on to 1800-278-278. Excuse me, please. Next door are using a watering can to water their roses. And also fill up their paddling pool.
2: I hate to say this, but the watering cans are allowed, the hoses are not.
1: I did see that. Yeah. But also, how do you fill up the watering cans?
2: I know, it's so stupid. It's like
3: from the tap, not the hose.
1: So are you allowed to use the tap?
2: What difference does it make?
1: It's all the same water, like,
2: Colin,
1: surely.
2: Teacher. If I have a hose out the back garden, which I do, and it's connected to a tap, if I remove the hose and I fill up my watering can with the tap, that's allowed, but I can't just give the plants a little bit of a water with the hose.
3: I can't speak for Ishka Éireann because I am not the people who work for the water, but I would say that's a loophole because you're not using a hose.
2: So
3: pipe.
1: There's no way they didn't think of that. Like it just said what is prohibited: garden hose pipes, pressure washers, similar apparatus to water gardens, washing private vehicles, filling swimming pools.
3: Yeah,
2: but it's so funny. Like if I was to fill a swimming pool with a watering can, is that okay?
3: Yes, it'd take a very long time.
2: Yeah, it's funny actually. I was only talking to our boss Nick. I don't know if you saw on his Instagram story. Do you see the way "quote unquote" paddling pools are gone these days? They're amazing looking things.
3: Oh yeah.
2: Do you know they're not even like blow up? It's like you actually like build it pretty easy, and it's great crack. I saw he set it up over the weekend, and I was asking him yesterday. I said, "God, paddling pools have improved since my day. It was class looking."
1: No way.
2: Anyway, that's the end of that.
3: Do you know how he filled it up?
2: The hose.
3: Yeah, but. And now I don't know if he told me this in confidence. He's house sitting for his neighbour as well, and he used their hose as well.
1: Give me the address. 1800-278-278.
3: Well, no, because that was before the hose pipe ban. So he used his hose, and then he walked.
2: Well, we'll be keeping a close eye
1: And you know what? Just for the crack, I might send them on you. To you. I know your address.
3: Well, I don't have a hose because I live in an apartment.
1: Yeah, I'll still see what happens.
3: I'd say our boss Nick would definitely be one to flaunt the hose pipe ban. Get that number on the phone and stand outside his house. He'll be
2: washing
3: his car.
2: What about me dog paddling pools?
1: Just a watering can. Just water your dog.
2: What is water the dog?
1: As long as it's from the tap, doesn't matter, apparently.
2: I don't really have much use for the hose. The odd time I use it is just like if the dog is roasted hot, just like soak him down.
3: Yeah.
2: But that's it, really.
1: I don't even have a hose. This makes me want to go out and buy a hose.
2: Hoses are so
1: and a paddling
2: fun.
1: Pool.
2: Underrated
1: and a dog
2: joy
1: just
2: in a
1: so
2: hose.
1: I can water it.
2: when I had my friend's dog a couple of weeks ago, I found quite a lot of joy in like spraying them. And then when they were like, oh, go away from me, even though they were loving being cold, I'd like chase them and spray them with the water. It's a lot of fun, a hose.
1: Well, there you go.
2: No fun for a while,
1: it's
2: guys.
1: Happening from Thursday onwards. So the best of luck. And as always, if you see anything, say something. If you see something, say something. 1800-270-270. You snitch on your neighbours and you be an upstanding member of society.
3: I just went onto a very popular homeware website and all their garden hoses are half price.
1: Really?
2: No way!
1: I'm definitely buying one, though.

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0: behind.
1: Kira Lawless on Shinner Spin Much New. Agus much of my Jess Spencer on Shut Lads there or Homegrown Irish. Agus fi Emma Dave agus Fiona e kind of lawn fwein Love Island writ on Shockton. Agus sha e kala her letter spin.
2: Did you watch Love Island last night?
3: I didn't. I was out late. I caught up on the night before though.
2: So I'm the exact same.
3: Last night, yeah.
2: I caught up on the night before but I didn't watch last night. But I came across this TikTok and it was basically like all the off complaints that Love Island has gotten.
3: Yeah.
2: Over the years.
3: Oh, not just on this season.
2: No,
3: okay, yeah.
2: I actually haven't looked at this season. I'm sure there's quite a lot.
3: Yeah, I think there was a lot of complaints after movie night. I saw a headline about that.
2: Interesting. Okay, well, I doubt it's as high as the highest amount of complaints this the one person got. I'm going to go up, like, kind of up the list, right? I'm also going to say some names here that you won't recognise. I'll try my best to describe them. 400 complaints for controlling behaviour was Joe Garrett. It was very early on in like a season.
3: I remember. He was with that surfer
2: Lucy.
3: Lurdy.
2: Lucy, yeah. He liked Lucy and Lucy didn't really like him. But 500.
3: He was full on. I remember feeling uncomfortable watching him.
2: Full
3: he
2: on.
3: Was scared. He was a bit like, he was too much.
2: With 500 complaints, apparently he was treated unfairly, was Tommy Fury. There you go.
3: Tommy was treated unfairly.
2: Apparently.
3: Don't remember that.
2: With 700 complaints for harassing contestants, it's our one and only Lord and Saviour, Maura Higgins.
0: You win out, you said it. And now what, you're saying you didn't?
4: I repeated what they asked me. I said it'd be interesting to see if she's all mouth.
0: You said it, Tom!
4: That's not
0: yes,
4: it.
0: You said it, making me feel like a piece of
4: they asked me a question.
3: Unlike the
2: he'll
3: complaints,
2: never live that down.
3: That was one of her finest moments
2: it was
3: on the show.
2: Excellent.
3: Yeah.
2: It was so
3: he
2: good.
3: He was bad-mouthing her and like alluding that she's, I don't know, some kind of way if they went to the hideaway. And she overheard him and ripped the lad to shreds.
2: Yeah, she really did. Jess Harding, do you remember this girl? She's kind of...
3: I do, Blondie.
2: Yeah, Blondie. I don't remember her being incredibly... bullying, but apparently she did 800 complaints on Ofcom.
3: Jesus, I can't recall that.
2: For just specifically for her.
3: Yeah.
2: With 1,500 complaints.
3: That's a lot of complaints.
2: About how he treated other contestants. It's our keeper from Shelburne. It's Scott van der Sloo.
5: Three.
6: Leah, you're starting to do a lot of talking as well, for f***ing sake. Jesus Christ.
5: What are you on about?
6: You're the f***ing spokesperson. Suddenly you haven't f***ing spoke for about 4 weeks.
3: He is one of the most volatile people ever. I can't imagine how much I would not get on with that man.
2: He is the most cutting.
3: Yeah.
2: Like, he is so quick with the things he comes out with.
3: And he manipulates situations to suit him so much. He's fresh in my head because he was on All Stars this year, of course. So it's only in the last few months I was watching him on screen again. He's a piece of work. Do you remember when he walked into the villa as a bombshell and just went for Sean?
2: Yes, I do remember that.
3: The audacity, like, stop.
2: It was so bizarre. In Series 4, there were 2,500 complaints about the producers misleading Danny from Jack and Danny.
3: Right.
2: Danny Dyer.
3: Yeah.
2: Because when Jack went to Casa Amor,
3: they made it look like he behaved badly, but he actually didn't, did he?
2: It was basically like his ex came in and they were like, oh, he's buzzing. Do you know what I mean?
3: Okay.
2: But he wasn't. Megan Forte-Clark, she was most recent. She covered up with Connor in the most recent...
3: Last summer.
2: I thought it was brilliant. She got 2,600. Jax O'Neill got 3,500. Shakira Khan got 3,500. Luca Besh, the man sells fish.
3: Yeah.
2: 3,600 for misogynistic behaviour.
3: He's all loved up these days, isn't he? Wasn't he on Love Island Games and he met someone or was All Stars and he's happy.
2: I think it was. Yeah. Series 7, there was 7,500 complaints.
3: 7,500 complaints.
2: That girl who was coupled up with your man who was just like, are we not a couple?
3: You know, I
2: from Cornwall
3: her.
2: And he liked feet.
3: Yeah.
2: Do you remember him?
3: Isn't it funny how, like, at the time there were entire Roman Empire and a year passes and we're like, who's that again?
2: Yeah.
3: Yeah.
2: And then 8,500 complaints for a wonderful person, Lucinda.
7: There's nothing to stick up for, it ain't your business. So what are you sticking your nose in for?
8: Because
7: me and
8: I'm
7: you are in a good place. Me and you,
8: it
7: ain't
8: double standard.
7: It and
8: is.
7: I'm just saying about you.
8: But
7: stop
8: I'm just
7: making
8: saying,
7: every situation to you.
3: Lucinda. Honestly, that was such a tough watch. That was the pylon on Lucinda.
2: It was, but that's why
3: All
2: she
3: Stars,
2: got
3: yeah.
2: It was the 8,500 complaints because Lucinda was ganged up on there.
3: It was horrible, that was,
2: it
3: wasn't
2: was.
3: It? And I feel like at the moment we're potentially getting into that that threshold again in this season. Like, there's just a turn against Julia and I don't like it.
2: I really like her.
3: I love her too.
2: But lastly, Faye Winter with 24,500 complaints
3: what?
2: On Ofcom when she went mad at Teddy for no reason. Do you remember that?
3: Oh my God, yes.
2: And then for some reason they had their final date in a bed of rose petals in a pool. It was so bizarre.
3: That was that wasn't very nice at all. I remember that. 24, like, for a lot of people to give out about it online, you know, bitch to their friends, yeah, and complain to their friends about the way certain people are treated. But for 24,000 people to actually go on and officially complain.
2: And I was so uncomfortable.
3: Yeah, yeah, yeah.
8: That was one of the most complained about TV things in the UK of all time.
2: Wow.
8: To put into perspective, I know that you were saying about like the drama in movie night this week. I just kind of looked up online. There's only been about 500 complaints to Ofcom.
2: So far this season.
8: Yeah, so Ofcom is the UK TV regulator, so they're the ones who you complain to. But then outside of that Love Island one, there was only two more that has had more complaints of all time. There was Celebrity Big Brother in 2007. I don't know if you remember the Jade Goody racism row.
2: Yes.
8: That got nearly 50,000 complaints.
2: Wow.
8: And then in 2021, Piers Morgan holds the crown, holding the most complained about TV moment ever in the UK.
3: Surprise me. What was it?
8: Nearly 60,000 complaints after he said things about Meghan Markle.
2: Oh my God, I remember that. Yeah, what a weirdo.
3: Yeah. Strange behaviour out of him. So Faye Winter's third.
2: Yeah,
8: it's crazy.
3: That's crazy.
8: I'd always like to complain about TV, but I'm not that sad.
9: Let's go. Now let's go. Miss Emma, Dave and Fiona this week.
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12: It's not only bad advice.
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1: I've always liked having a bit of one-upmanship over anyone really, because
0: yeah.
1: I don't have it that often. Okay. I'm quite a small person.
0: Ah, do you know David, that? Don't be saying that about yourself.
1: Can I just say some stuff, please, without you trying to pick me up? I'm fine. I'm fully aware.
0: Just don't talk about my friend like.
2: If you need someone in your life to build you up, you need an M&M.
1: It's so annoying. Sometimes I'm like, just let me knock myself down. I'm okay with not being the tallest. I'm okay with not being the best looking. I'm okay with not being the most fashionable.
0: Dave!
1: That's fine.
0: Stop.
1: I'm all right with it. If I'm okay with it, you should be okay with it.
0: But
1: because of this, I sometimes do need a bit of one-upmanship. And I'll bring that for myself. Right, you don't have to do that. I'm the kind of person that goes to a graveyard just so I can be like, beat you. Do you know what I mean?
0: Okay, you've lost me now. You're a horrible man.
1: Do you know what I mean? Like, died 1999. Ugh, I was four, man. I was enjoying my life. Do you know that kind of one-upmanship?
0: Right.
1: It could be 90-year-olds.
0: Yeah, fair.
1: Do you know what I mean?
0: Fair.
1: But in general, I like a bit of one-upmanship.
0: Mm.
1: And so this trend is perfect for me because I came across it on TikTok and it's just so petty. And I love being petty. I am Tom Petty. Mm. So the meme was, has Rory McIlroy ever lost at the Masters?
0: Mm.
1: And it was like, yes, Rory McIlroy has lost many times at the Masters. Have I ever lost at the Masters? No, you have never lost at the Masters.
0: Oh, that's very good. I like that.
1: And so I have many examples for that alone. And I'd like you to come up with some while I run you through them. Has Bellingham ever lost a World Cup semi-final? Yes, he has last night.

0: Is that we wouldn't talk about it?
1: Have I ever lost a World Cup semi-final? No, David, you have never lost a World Cup semi-final. Has Novak Djokovic ever lost a Wimbledon final? Yes, Djokovic has lost many Wimbledon finals. Yeah. Have I? No, you haven't. Not from my memory. That's true. Has an astronaut ever failed to land on the moon? Yes. Many astronauts have failed to land on the moon. Have I failed to land on the moon? You have never failed to land on the moon. Has anyone who climbed Everest ever turned back before the summit? Oh, yes. A lot of people have. Have I? You have never turned back. Has Barry Keoghan ever fumbled Sabrina Carpenter? Yes, he has. Have I ever fumbled Sabrina Carpenter? No, you have never fumbled Sabrina Carpenter.
2: It's just a nice thing to...
1: These are nice things to know.
2: Yeah.
1: Obviously, the obvious is there, but it's still nice
2: to say. It's nice, yeah.
1: I've never lost the Masters.
2: No, you haven't.
1: Do you know
2: what I mean? Yeah.
1: I've never lost a World Cup final, or a semi-final, or a quarter-final, or the last 32, or the last 16.
2: You've never fumbled Sabrina.
1: Never fumbled Sabrina.
2: You'd never do that to her.
1: It's good to know. Any one-upmanships you've got?
2: I kind of was thinking about, you know, I just have a bit of a pep in my step today. I just said, come here, has Harry Kane ever led England to a World Cup semi-final and lost 2-1? And they said, yeah, twice, 2018, 2026. And I said, have I? And weirdly, it said, yes.
1: Yes.
2: Based on what you shared with me, you have. And then they said, I don't know what I just had to chat to you, but they said, if, though, you mean, have I personally ever led England to a World Cup semi-final and lost 2-1, then no, you have not. It says, Harry Kane has those smiley faces.
1: Yes. So you're better than Harry Kane.
2: I think that's true this
0: morning.
2: We said
0: we wouldn't mention the football. Has Lewis Hamilton ever crashed in Formula 1? Yes, over 15 times.
1: Interesting.
0: Has Callum Farmer ever crashed in Formula 1? No.
1: Whoa.
2: So true. Callum, well done.
1: That's so
2: You've
1: good,
2: never
1: man.
2: Crashed.
0: Thank you. I know.
2: It didn't hit a wall once.
0: Nothing.
2: That's
0: never
2: unreal.
0: Never had the shame of climbing out that car and seeing it all beaten
1: Has
0: up.
1: Has anyone ever been called a bad driver? Yes, many. Has Callum? No.
2: No.
0: Never been called a bad driver.
1: You can't drive. That's the gag.
0: Has the Irish government ever faced a no confidence vote? Yes, numerous times. Has Callum Farmer faced a no confidence vote? Not one I know of.
2: Wow, that's such an
1: achievement. Very good. Very
2: brilliant.
1: Good.
2: Oh, guys, more of this, please. I love this energy.
1: Just a bit of one-upmanship, you know?
0: Yeah. Mm-hmm.
3: OMG, I'm back again.
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0: Iantach as lemoncello an sin le articula animal mud new an sheir spin. Rit an seachtain ar thiúla tú go a hairla nuair bhí Dave booked a kind of lawn fwing card again.
1: I remember back when I was a teenager, my uncle told me that 90% of the things you worry about won't come true. Mm. And I remember thinking, that's mad. So far in life, it's actually quite accurate. 90% of the things you worry about won't come true. And 90% of the things you worry about aren't really a thing.
0: Mm-hmm.
1: Having said that, I had one of the worst weekends ever.
0: Last weekend?
1: This weekend.
0: Just gone.
1: Just mentally. And I will tell you for why.
0: Oh, Dave, sorry, man.
1: So I have a new group of friends, right? And they are the kind of friends I play golf with, the lads I go and go out to the pub with and go watch matches and things like that. And
0: how did you meet them? How do people make
1: friends
0: these days?
1: True friends.
0: Oh, cool.
1: Do you know what I mean?
0: You bragging with your new friends.
1: Yeah. They're a great bunch of lads, right? And one of the boys actually said to me, we were on the golf, he was like, oh, I have a holiday home. We usually all go one of the days in the summer or one of the weekends in the summer. We all usually go to the holiday home if you're around. And I was like, oh, very nice. Sounds good.
0: So
1: it's somewhere down the country and whatever. Last week then, I text into the group chat and I'm like, does anyone want to go and watch the England match?
0: Mm.
1: It's happening on, you know, whatever it was, Saturday or something.
0: Saturday night, wasn't it?
1: They're against Norway. Does anyone want to go and watch it? And I get no response in the group chat. And I'm going, oh, that's interesting, but it's fine. Maybe they're all busy. Do you know what I mean? One of the boys who has the holiday home texted me and he was just like, not around, bro. And I was like, ah, no worries. Don't worry about it.
0: How many people are in the group, would you say?
1: Oh, it said it's probably about 30 people. I don't know half of them, I know a good few of them. That's why I was a little bit surprised that no one responded, right? So then I was just like, I just got on with it and it was fine. And I go myself on Saturday to the pub and I'm watching the match.
0: On your own?
1: On my own, yeah. I'm happy to watch the match and chill out there.
0: Brave boy.
1: Have happy days. And then I start to kind of see like little things online of friends I know in the chat hanging out.
0: Ooh.
1: And I'm like, oh, what's going on there? I was like, oh, maybe they have something on or something like that. And then I get a message in the group chat responding to my text saying, does anyone want to hang out for the England match on Saturday? The response to that is a photo of all of my mates in the pub in Donegal.
0: Oh.
1: And I'm going, what? And I'm pretending not to care. I said, this has killed me. Can't believe you've done this.
0: Ouch.
1: You know, sending memes or whatever. And I can't believe this or whatever. And we're all having a laugh. Deep down, I'm like, I can't believe this. Why would they do
0: this?
1: Why would
0: they?
1: Because they're the nicest group of people I've ever met. So I was like, why would they do this? I don't understand.
0: What have I done?
1: What have I done? And so I start racking my brain, go, what the hell have I done?
0: Yeah.
1: What have I done to I ring Pippa and I'm just like, I don't understand what's happening here. And she's fuming. She's absolutely fuming.
0: I'm getting a bit angry for you now as well. I'm waiting for an explanation.
1: And so then I was like, as I was spiraling, and I was just thinking, what did I do to annoy them? And started randomly thinking, I was like, maybe I didn't pay one of the, I wouldn't pay him for golf on Tuesday. Maybe that was it.
0: Mm.
1: And so I texted him. I was like, I didn't pay you for golf on Tuesday, so here's the money. And then I was like, was that why I wasn't invited to Donegal? He goes, what are you talking about, bro? You were invited. I was like, no, I wasn't. He forwards the message that they put in the group chat 3 months ago. It wasn't his house. They were getting an Airbnb. That's why they had to organize it like 3 months ago. It wasn't his holiday home. He was like, oh no, that's in Westport. He was like, that'll happen in a couple of weeks. You're definitely invited to that. But he was like, but you were always invited to Donegal.
0: And were you in the group 3 months ago?
1: I was.
0: You just missed it?
1: I just missed it.
0: Oh, for God's sake.
1: I was pure spiraling for 24 hours because I thought my friends hated me.
0: Oh,
1: and
0: dear.
1: And it turned out I was invited the entire time.
0: And you missed out on a great weekend in Donegal.
1: And I missed out on a great weekend because of my own fault.
0: I was ready to like, I was getting a bit like, who are they?
1: He sent me the message. He was like, bro, you saw it. Look. And I was like, I'm so sorry. I even for a second doubted them.
0: So they were not ignoring your message. They were just like, is this fella slow?
1: Yeah, he was like, he knows.
0: Do you not remember we're all going away this weekend?
1: He knows we're all going away.
0: Yeah, we're
1: going
0: to be watching it in Donegal,
1: and
0: obviously
1: he can't go. So they were in their heads going, he doesn't want to go to Donegal because he obviously has plans. But now he's asked us to hang out for the England match, so he didn't have any plans. So it was a horrible weekend mentally. I spiraled so much.
0: I had to ring Pippa back
1: and be like, so this is the explanation. She was like, oh, thank God.
0: Yeah.
1: She's like, I thought I had to fight 15 lads.
0: Yeah. I was just thinking the same there. I was like, where are my boxing gloves? How dare they? So that's my friend.
2: 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Love Emma, Dave and Fiona? You'll love this.
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0: Anshin, le remember my name on Sarah Spin Mutton agus er hula tu er fully charged around on Shockton. Fishid Egshenam Clahil, le scanon.
1: Did you see a lot of people went to the Odyssey last night? It's in cinemas later this week, Friday, but a lot of people obviously got the preview screening yesterday.
2: I saw that a lot of people went to this. Some people were at it yesterday. I'm like, what are you doing? You're missing the match, like.
1: Yeah, true. There must be maybe an early afternoon I saw people at. But it's the latest film from Oscar-winning director Sir Christopher Nolan. It's got huge praise and there's huge excitement about it, I suppose. His first film since Oppenheimer, that won the Academy Award for Best Picture. Telegraph calling this film of the year. Metro said it would change cinema forever. Oh. And the Times described it as a masterpiece in every way. It's a huge cast as well. Matt Damon's in it, as are Zendaya and Tom Holland. Robert Pattinson, Anne Hathaway, we could keep going. It's got a massive cast.
2: But did you see the whole thing about the fact that it's in that thing that Christopher Nolan does in the IMAX?
3: Yeah.
1: Where what
2: it's
1: does
2: like
1: that mean?
2: So many people don't have IMAX screens. Like I think there's only two in Ireland. So like it makes it bigger, like the screen is much bigger, but there's only two of them in Ireland. So most people aren't watching the movie the way it was meant to be filmed, the way it was meant to be watched.
3: Gotcha. It was shot in 70mm IMAX, which there are actually no 70mm IMAX screens in Ireland. There's digital IMAX, which are the two that you're on about, but this is film. So the closest one is London.
2: But someone had a good point where it was like, that's just bad for art. Like, why is he doing that? Just film the bloody thing.
1: Yeah, exactly. So that people can enjoy it in 3 years' time on their telly as
3: well. It's in the regular cinema as well, but yeah, it's not when you watch it in the regular cinema. Not how the director envisaged it. It's like, yeah.
1: It's so funny. I'm such a not movie nerd that even though Metro were saying it could change cinema forever, it's 2 hours and 52 minutes long, so it's too long for me.
2: That's nuts.
1: I wouldn't be able to sit through
2: that. To be fair, I did watch Avatar.
1: Well, that's true. With that in mind, I'd like to play a little game with you this morning, Dave. 700 ages of, is this movie longer or shorter than The Odyssey?
2: Oh, so I love this.
1: The Odyssey is 172 minutes or 2 hours and 52 minutes.
2: 2 hours and 52 minutes.
3: Yes. It's mad. You'll be in the cinema with the adverts and the trailers for over 3 hours.
1: Yeah, it's a long time to be there. Although it wouldn't bother you. You often do double bills, Callum. Yeah,
3: but I take a little break in between.
1: That's true, yeah. So, funny that you mentioned Avengers because that's the first one I have.
2: I mentioned Avatar.
1: Oh, okay, interesting. Well, is Avengers Endgame longer or shorter than The Odyssey?
2: Avengers Endgame, I think, is 2 hours 40, but it might be 3 hours 5.
3: Nerd.
2: I think Avengers Endgame is shorter than Odyssey.
1: It's actually longer.
2: No!
1: 3 hours and 1 minute.
2: Damn it, that was so close.
1: 181 minutes in total. So Avengers Endgame, 3 hours and 1 minute long. Back to my kind of movie now. Is Sex and the City 1, the movie, longer or shorter than Avengers Endgame?
2: I'm going to say it's much shorter than Avengers Endgame.
1: Well, that's correct, sir. It's 2 hours and 25 minutes. That's long for me. Yeah. Pretty long.
2: 2 hours what?
1: 2 hours, 25 minutes.
2: To sit through Sex and the City?
1: Yeah.
2: Murderers get less.
1: Dave. Toy Story 5 currently showing in cinemas. Toy Story 5 longer or shorter than Sex and the City 1?
2: I only said this to Pippa the other day. We were watching Toy Story 4 and I said, fair play to Disney because they've only made it like 90 minutes long.
1: Mm.
2: That's then you never see movies like that anymore because it's for kids, so it's much shorter.
1: Okay, it is shorter, but it's actually not as short as you think. This one is 1 hour and 42 minutes.
2: Okay, still not too bad. Yep. When do you get that anymore?
1: I could handle that. So it's Toy Story, 1 hour and 42 minutes long. Another one of my movies. The longest Bridget Jones movie in its franchise was released last year. Now, they were always quite short, those movies. It's called Mad About the Boy, but was it longer or shorter than Toy Story 5?
2: Mad About the Boy? I've never heard of this Bridget Jones movie. Is this the one with the hot fella?
1: Yeah.
3: All meant to be, aren't they?
2: Yeah, but no, I suppose the young hot fella, the young English fella.
1: You know,
2: yeah, they're all young and hot in English, aren't they?
1: It's when she kind of was acting as a bit of a cougar.
2: I can't remember his name, but I would say, give me the question again.
1: So is Mad About the Boy from Bridget Jones longer or shorter than Toy Story 5?
2: I'd say Mad About the Boy is longer than Toy Story 5.
1: It is. Yes. Well done. And finally, The Devil Wears Prada 2, one of the highest grossing movies of 2026. Longer or shorter than Bridget Jones and Mad About the Boy?
2: I would say that one is longer.
1: It's actually shorter.
2: No way.
1: 1 hour 59. Honourable mentions. You mentioned Avatar, The Way of the Water from 2022. 3 hours, 12 minutes.
3: Oh.
1: Oppenheimer was 3 hours. The Lord of the Rings, Return of the King from 2003 was 3 hours 21 minutes, but they did an extended version of over 4 hours and 11 minutes.
2: For
1: would
2: nerds.
1: Would you be arsed?
2: Like Callum.
1: And then the
2: and to be fair, if I was into it, I'd so be into that.
1: Final honourable mention to the longest film, narrative film, is the 2019 Bengali movie, Amra Eka Cinema Banabo, which is 21 hours and 5 minutes long.
2: That's ridiculous.
1: If you could be arsed.
2: Stop it.

0: Shimmer Boy, How Did I Lose You on Shinner Spin Majin New. Agus ar neoig, húlat you an neoacht as an corn down de ir an seachtan. As sasna. Agus, vi David kind of lan, mar vi plan aga. Leis an corn down de ach. Se eich had a hurler, fully charged le Emma Dave agus Fiona. Tration New Octave spin.
1: Everybody's got a little pep in their step this morning, I think. And not everyone, everyone bar Callum, ding, poor producer Callum.
2: And my boyfriend, God love him.
1: And your boyfriend is also English, yeah. It was, do you know what? I was quite nervous for the majority of yesterday because I was like, even Pippa called me and she was like, what's wrong with you? You seem jittery. I was like, I don't know. I just feel off or whatever. As soon as the match was over, I was like, I was so relaxed after that. So that's what it was. I was getting a little bit jittery.
2: Nervous.
1: About it,
2: I actually have to say I really enjoyed watching it. I thought it was a really, really good game. I couldn't get over how rough it was at the beginning. I was like, oh, they're really trying to take each other down here, aren't they? And I was like, are they trying to cause injury?
3: I remember you saying on the show yesterday, obviously England v Argentina last night, and there is a lot of history in this. They haven't played each other in 20-odd years. Messi has never
1: played
3: been against
1: Messi
3: England.
1: Played England, yeah.
3: And then I think you brought up, like, there's the whole rivalry, again, because of the Falkland War.
1: And you've also the Hand of God, which is, like, one of the last times that England played Argentina was when Maradona hit the ball into the net with his
3: hand. The BBC did a great montage before the match of that kind of stuff, and it was, like, it just, I think it riles everyone.
2: I saw that. I did see that. Yeah, I was watching it. The thing about it was, I will say, obviously, a lot of Irish people thrilled to bits this morning. Because we have this epic island trip this weekend with like so many Irish people and just then poor Jack, I was like, it would be good crack if they made the final just to make Sunday really exciting because like there's an English person around.
1: Do you know what, it's funny you say that because this win is a little bit bittersweet for me, this Argentinian win.
3: Are you saying that you're supporting
1: I was supporting England, however part of me did want them to win
2: because there was a big old plan.
1: Exactly. So
2: Had this idea, right?
1: I've been working hard in the background of the last couple of days. Very, very rare. But sometimes when I get my head thinking of something.
2: And sometimes when something really motivates you, you know what I mean?
1: I can't stop thinking about it, right? So I went and I thought, what if we do this? What if Spain get to the final? And what if England get to the final? Why don't Spin 1038 rebrand as Spain 1038.
2: I'm sorry, everybody, but...
1: I did so much work into this. I even got a little bit of a demo made up for what the rebrand would sound like.
4: Emma, Dave and Fiona on Spain. 1038.
1: Something stupid and simple like that. I ordered 50 quids worth of Spanish flags for the office.
2: Yeah.
1: Don't tell the boss.
2: On social media.
1: I got Andrew, who's our graphics designer guy, to change the logo and so it was the Spanish colours and it was like Spain 1038.
2: Yeah, there was little like Spin's logo, so like iconic S-P-I-N, little A in the middle of that.
1: I even got onto the company that provides the details of the radio station names. So if you're in your car right now, look to your radio, you'll see it says Spin 1038. That was going to say Spain 1038. I had billboards potentially going to go up. I had one of those, the things on the telephone boxes going to go up for one day only, just for the match. I put in so much work and then it didn't happen. And part of me is absolutely buzzing that they didn't win it, that England didn't win it. But the other part of me is like, oh, I put in so much work for nothing.
2: It was such a good idea. Even your man who like does all the like the talky bits, like Emma, Dave and Fiona on Spin, he did a whole voiceover session somewhere in America last night.
1: Yeah.
2: Rebranding like 10 Spin hits in a row to Spanish.
1: Yeah.
2: Everything was... like all that stuff is there now.
1: It would have been so good.
2: And we can't use it. So in a way, I'm devastated as well.
1: It would have been a lot of fun.
2: We were meant to launch this morning. Dave and I were practicing our Spanish the last few days.
1: Do you know what? I'm absolutely buzzing for Argentina and I thought they deserved it. They were absolutely incredible. It was a fantastic match. That unbelievable goal from Enzo was ridiculous. That goal from Enzo was insane. He was trying it three times. I don't know how Pickford didn't spot him out. Mm. And then Martinez, I think it was the second goal. It was absolutely fantastic.
3: Can I just go home?
1: Yeah.
2: I know. Well, football's not coming home, so you might as well.
3: Oh, no.
2: Someone might as well go home. Do you know who else is coming home? The England team. Oh no, actually, they have to play for the bronze, don't they, this weekend?
1: They do. What a let. To play France.
2: Hey, we're looking ahead to Sunday. We have a World Cup final between Argentina and Spain. And if you cast your mind back to 5 weeks ago now, mad, we started the fully charged World Cup sweep where we assigned teams to so many people listening. And now we know what the crack is. There is big prizes to go on the overall winner. Cathy was assigned Argentina.
5: Olé, olé, olé, olé. Martinez, Messi. Yes. Go on, Argentina.
2: Nikki was assigned Spain.
6: Espanol, Espanol, Espanol, Espanol, Espanol.
2: Honestly, that has been my, if that's a thing, that's been my voice note of the tournament.
1: I love
2: it's
1: that.
2: Really funny.
1: Who do we have? Who do we have? Who do you have for the final?
2: Spain.
1: You have Spain?
2: I have to back them just because of family.
3: I want to say Argentina because if you're going to get knocked out the tournament, get knocked out by
1: it's
3: the
1: like
3: winners.
1: It's like the Czechia, Ireland thing all over again. I would like it to be Spain just purely for the Europe aspect of it.
2: Yeah.
1: But I think it could be Argentina.
2: Could be Argentina.
1: And I wouldn't mind seeing Messi do it again just to annoy Ronaldo.
2: All right, Callum, the dream is over.
3: Euro 2028, it's coming home.
1: Yeah, it's already home. It's in your country.
3: Yeah, but we haven't won the trophy.
2: Put the Spain 1038 idea back in the filing cabinet.
1: Yeah.
2: We'll do it for the Euros or something
1: back
2: in a few
1: in the
2: years
1: drawer.
2: As well.
1: The one time I do a bit of work.
7: Let's go. Now let's go. Miss Emma, Dave and Fiona this week.
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2: They're playing hurling. I support Galway. When me, they're playing ever, I will support Meath.
3: I gotcha.
2: Do you know what I mean?
3: Mm-hmm.
2: That's kind of the way I'm going. However, obviously this has caused a lot of contention. My friends are constantly slagging me for wearing a Dublin jersey.
3: Now, because of this, like...
2: Constantly slagging me for wearing a Galway jersey.
3: Okay.
2: Constantly pretending that I want to be anywhere else than from Meath, which is not true. I'm very, very happily from Meath and a proud Meath man. However, we got an email yesterday. And the email was from a man named Cahill O'Sullivan.
3: This is going to cause a problem for you, you conflicted man.
2: And the email said this. Hi all, get your hats, flags and headbands at the ready. The All-Ireland final happens the next two weekends. So we are bringing back, on Friday, County Colours Day. And I have the opportunity to do the funniest thing in the world. And wear a Dublin jersey.
3: I'm upset that you didn't take the feedback on board that you got that day, man. He's just taken everything that we discussed and went, nah, I don't care, up the Dubs.
2: I just think...
3: You did say that you support Dublin when they're playing, however...
2: Playing football.
3: Yeah, and football. They're not in the All-Ireland final.
2: No, they're not.
3: So why would you wear that jersey on Friday?
2: I literally, the only reason would be to annoy everybody.
3: Okay, right,
2: because,
3: okay.
2: As I said during the week, Dubs, for some reason, have this level of, I don't know what it is, but they're just on their high horse.
3: Mm.
2: So when they see a non-Dub wearing their jersey, it's like, oh, who does your culty fella think he is? Right? Or if you're like my cousin, who does your culty fella think he is? Do you know what I mean? That's disgusting. But if I wear that, it will annoy everyone.
3: Yeah.
2: I think that'd be really, really funny. But if I wear a Meath jersey,
3: yeah,
2: I'm still going to go, thought you were a Dub?
3: Yeah.
2: You sure you're wearing a Dublin jersey to the Dublin match today? I cannot win. I might take it off. I might actually just get an annual leave day.
3: I just think you need to get the Meath jersey on you. What are you at?
2: Okay, so you think Meath?
3: Oh, God, yeah. For the County Colours Day, at least. Because it's not like... Okay, fair enough. We had the conversation on the show. We really got into the thick of it. They decided, no, you can't really wear a Dublin jersey. But look, I understand. If the Blues are playing, you're going to wear a Dublin jersey.
2: It's so fair funny, enough. Isn't it? Right?
3: But in this particular case, it's just supporting your county, not a particular match.
2: I know.
3: So wear your Meath jersey.
2: This is why I was going to wear Meath. But I think it'd be really, really funny to annoy people. And like, think of Charlie's face. Charlie is our... what is he?
4: Facilities manager.
2: Facilities manager. Proper... Like
3: proper
2: bleeds blood, bleeds blue. Do you know what I mean? That kind of guy. And imagine his face if I was in a Dublin jersey and then told him I was from Meath. Just the fact that I said I was from Meath, I think he might get sick. But then if he saw the jersey, he's going to have a banger on Friday, I'll tell you that much.
3: I think the only way you should be allowed to wear the Dublin jerseys to the County Colours game is if there's like a little tag on you or a kind of a poster attached, pinned to your jersey with I am from Meath.
2: Yeah, that'd be funny.
3: On the front and back.
4: Would you wear one of those little ribbons, you know, the ones that people make around your head that is Meath colours?
2: That's fun. No, I like the thought of wearing the Meath jersey, but the little blue band. I like that. I think that'd be funny.
3: And then what do the... I don't think in GAA games they wear them, but you know the little wristbands that in some sports people wear on the wrist for sweat?
2: That's the same thing. Oh, the wristbands.
3: Yeah, then do them in Galway. Just be a really conflicted guy.
2: That's a really
3: Dublin, Meath and Galway. Just mix it all up.
2: Now, my mum and dad both work in Drogheda. They don't live in Drogheda. They're from Meath, but they live in Meath, but they work in Drogheda.
3: Mm.
2: So they went to the Louth game on Saturday.
3: Yeah.
2: And I was like, now why can they wear Louth colours? But I can't wear Dublin colours.
3: Did they wear Louth colours?
2: Yeah.
3: Did they actually?
2: Yeah.
3: That's interesting, because that's very close to the border.
2: I suppose all their customers are from Louth.
3: Mm.
2: Do you know what I mean?
4: I had tickets to Dermot Kennedy last weekend, mm-hmm. but if I didn't have those tickets, there was a real possibility that I would have been in Croke Park supporting Louth.
2: What?
4: The week, because my girlfriend's Linda's, one side of her family is from Louth, and obviously Louth haven't done that well in the last couple of years.
2: See, this is what I don't understand. I'd say if Linda wore a Louth jersey, everyone would be like, well done, Linda. She's supporting the GAA. But if she was from Louth and wore a Dublin jersey, everyone would be going mad.

0: What are you wearing that for? That's not on his name.
1: It is a little bit, yeah. There
0: it
1: is
0: doesn't make sense.
1: A bit of hypocrisy goes
2: Aaron's
1: on with the whole
2: message
1: thing.
2: Saying, wear a Kerry jersey. You don't know who you support anyway, so you might jump on the bandwagon.
0: Same colours as me, anyway.
3: It's the best of Emma, Dave and Fiona on Spin.

0: Saturday spin motten you August Gupla nomade big Paul Ryder Xenom Leshan Aaron is Daniga August is Aaron Ian Tucking so funlin on Saturday spin now Anish Shaik had a hair there or fully charged were unchucked or Vishid a kind Fwin Shikin.
1: Okay. This is honestly one of the toughest things I've talked about in the show simply because this is something that I've not talked about since it happened out loud because it makes me vom. So
2: is it gross?
1: Yeah.
2: Do I want to know?
1: Yeah. Okay. It's one of those ones that's kind of, you know, that's the lesser of two evils. You know, you don't want to know, but you do need to know, kind
2: okay.
1: of. Okay, I'm going to try my best to get through the story without getting sick or making you sick. I woke up on Saturday morning with a very gammy left eye. It is totally bloodshot. It's kind of concerning looking. It was getting kind of close to the iris yesterday, and I was like, do I need a doctor? And the advice I was getting online was like, if your sight and your vision's okay, give it a few days and, you know, see how you are. And my sight is fine. I woke up on Saturday morning at my granny's house.
2: Oh,
1: I went
2: yeah.
1: to visit her on Friday. I was in Waterford when I noticed the gamminess on Saturday morning. But I would like to take you back to Friday afternoon. It was evening time when Jack and I got down to Waterford and my granny had made us some salads. My granny's so organised. I'd say as soon as she knew that we were coming, she probably was up and at it first thing in the morning making that salad. I've no doubt it had been sitting there since 10 a.m, right? She's an organised lady. Classic, typical Irish granny salad. Your potato salad in there, loads of scallions.
2: Does she still listen every morning?
1: She does.
2: Good morning, granny.
1: Good morning, granny.
2: Callum, say good morning to Phyllis.
1: Say good morning to Phyllis.
3: Good morning, Phyllis.
1: Good morning, Phyllis.
3: Thanks for being with us.
1: Every morning she waits for us at 7, probably awake since 3, counting down the hours to hear us. But yes, so basically we sat down, we were chatting away, catching up, tucking into this salad. And on top of the salad was like this kind of chicken, what would you say, like a chicken, breaded chicken.
2: Okay.
1: You know, like a chicken fillet roll
2: nice.
1: Type chicken thing. And it was cold, but I was like, oh, sure, it's been there all day. Like, it's already been sitting there. It's already cooked it this morning kind of a thing.
2: Yeah.
1: So I was nibbling away, had a bite, got the potato salad on there, mixed it all up, had a bite. To be honest, I wasn't the hungriest. I had a cheeky McDonald's on the way down. So I was gave a little bit to Seamus the dog under the table.
2: Nice.
1: As you do. And I glanced down. The chicken wasn't cooked.
2: Oh no. Oh no.
1: The chicken was blue.
2: No, it wasn't.
1: It wasn't even blue, it was see-through.
2: Oh my God.
1: It was googly.
2: What do you mean?
1: Like, as in, I think that she just picked up the chicken thinking it was cooked, you know, and put it on the salad, but it wasn't cooked. It needed like 25 minutes in the oven and she didn't do that. So it was raw and I ate it.
2: Oh my God. How did you not notice?
1: I just didn't. Until
2: oh
1: I
2: my
1: saw
2: God.
1: It. Oh, lads. How I vomited.
2: Did you?
1: Oh, yeah, but I don't think it's because I was like sick from it. I had eaten so little.
2: Yeah.
1: I think it's because I.
2: You were worried.
1: It was the thought of it.
2: Yeah.
1: It was like when I saw the blue.
2: Oh, God.
1: Immediately I just vomited.
2: It's like Bella and vomited. Twilight.
1: I know. A few weeks ago on the show when you were off, Dave, something that I thought was the worst chicken thing to happen to me. People listening to the show, you might have picked up.
2: Oh, I remember this.
1: Not good with raw meat. A few weeks ago, I picked up some chicken breast from the shop and the lining of the plastic opened and the chicken juice got on me.
2: Yeah.
1: And this was my reaction then.
4: Oh, no. this is a packet of chicken breast.
5: This is a packet of juice.
4: No.
2: So that was
1: so
2: a couple
1: you
2: of
1: can
2: weeks
1: imagine,
2: ago.
1: I ate raw chicken. To say I was horrified. Do you want to know the worst thing is? I looked over at Jack. Immediately it happened. I went, guys.
2: No.
1: I went, guys, don't eat that chicken. Don't eat that chicken. That chicken's not cooked, guys. My poor granny.
2: Your poor granny.
1: It was a mistake, yeah. And Jack had already cleared it off his plate. I was like, were you just not going to tell us? And he was like, I didn't want to be rude.
2: Oh, my God.
1: So he'd noticed.
2: He's becoming more Irish by the day.
1: I was like, stop everything and say, guys, don't eat that chicken. It's not cooked. He had just moved it off his plate and like, I could have died.
2: I still don't understand what happened to your eye.
1: So I've decided a salmonella in my eye. I have decided that...
2: 5 minutes later. Where does the eye come into
3: Dr.
2: this?
3: Dr. Emma Nolan, MD.
1: I have diagnosed myself with like the raw chicken has made its way up into my eye and that's what's there. That's how disgusting
2: and
1: I feel.
2: And yet, how's
1: about
2: Jack's
1: it.
2: Eye?
1: Jack didn't eat any of it.
2: I thought he ate the whole chicken.
1: What did you say? How's Jack's eye?
2: I thought
1: No, Jack had moved it all off his plate. He hadn't touched it, but fails to inform us.
2: Oh, sorry, I thought he ate the chicken.
1: No, he didn't touch the chicken.
2: Okay.
1: He didn't touch the chicken. And I was like, maybe you could have just said, guys, don't eat that chicken. He was like, oh, I felt too rude.
2: Oh my God, that's so
1: He was
2: funny.
1: Like, I was trying to make eye contact with you, but you were just too focused
2: In my
1: on
2: head, he ate the chicken and was, didn't say anything because he was just like, oh, that'd be rude.
1: Yeah. So oh I ate God. Raw chicken, probably the most horrible thing that's ever happened to me in terms of just the thought of it. In terms of it was so little, like your grand.
2: You are the worst person that this could have happened to.
1: Like, I have terrible OCD with raw chicken. When I'm cooking it for other people, it freaks me out. And I clean down the surfaces. You know those like cleaning surfaces ads freak me out so much because I'm like, oh my God, like I touched the raw chicken. I can't then touch the drawer handle because I'd be doing all that after.
2: So is salmonella really serious?
1: Like? It would be, yeah.
2: Like, can you go get that checked?
1: My eye?
2: Yeah.
1: I don't think I have salmonella in my eye. It's just my theory in my head.
2: Okay.
1: That the raw chicken has made its way and now has landed in my left eye. And I don't know how long it's going to stick
3: but
1: around
3: for. I would
1: for.
3: Still get the eye checked out.
2: I'd say it's just a burst blood vessel. I wouldn't say... I'd say two things can be true. I'd say you have a burst blood vessel and salmonella.
1: Okay, well, Jack says it's probably from vomiting. I probably burst the blood vessel while I was getting sick.
2: Oh, that could be true.
1: Yeah.
2: That could be true.
1: Anyway... Honestly, nothing. 2 weeks ago, 3 weeks ago, chicken juice on me, and then a few weeks later, ate the raw chicken. I just can't believe that.
2: Listen,
1: the way those events played out.
2: God gives his toughest battles to his strongest soldiers.
1: And you know what? You couldn't couldn't be truer.
5: 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Love Emma, Dave, and Fiona. You'll love this.
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11: Confessions that I held on tight, 'cause the words I found never seemed right.

0: Fazza Ranks, agus I want to give you devotion na anshinner spin, agus rit anshachtin vi Emma Dave agus Fiona I kind of lawn fween Taylor Swift.
1: Taylor Swift fans are spending their money kind of stupidly at the moment. Look, this is just my opinion, I suppose. I think it's mad stuff.
2: But is it the vinyls again?
1: It's not the vinyls. Oh yeah, when she releases them all in different colours or something.
2: That was crazy.
1: Was that her?
2: That is just nuts.
1: No, instead what they're doing is, this is worse to be honest, they're buying rubbish, as in stuff that was lying on the ground in New York City around where she got married at Madison Square Garden a couple of weeks back.
2: Okay.
1: There's a guy on TikTok. He is a smart man. His name is Justin Gignac. And he's not only a litter picker in New York City by choice, he's also a TikToker. And interestingly, he finds quirky, you know, stuff that shouldn't really be rubbish, I guess, and sells it on a website. And he makes some sort of a living out of it and does all right for himself. So obviously he rose to the opportunity of, okay, I do this anyway. Let's see what kind of rubbish is laying around outside Madison Square Garden during and around the wedding from fans who are in the area. I mean, you know, people who are massive Swifties might say, oh, maybe some of her guests dropped that particular thing, etc. But he's put them all into these little, what would you say, little tiny containers. Yeah, like little keyring sized containers. And has been selling basically the Taylor Swift rubbish on his website from around the wedding. It's titled NYC Pocket Garbage, the Not Invited Edition, Taylor and Travis's Wedding. And he had items listed for up to $25, right? He's talking about it on TikTok.
3: I wanted to come out and do the New York City Garbage Not Invited Edition. Obviously dressed for the occasion. I know a lot of people wanted to be here today to support their girl, T. Swift. They couldn't be here, so I'm picking up garbage around Madison Square Garden as close as you would have gotten, so you can be here in spirit and carry around a piece of their wedding day in your pocket wherever you go.
2: Do you know what it's giving? Can I give a really niche reference?
1: Please.
2: I don't think anyone is going to get this. In The Office,
1: yes,
2: there is a character that we never meet called the Scranton Strangler, right? Okay. And he's driving past the office being chased by a load of police, and Michael goes out to the street and collects a load of gravel from the road and puts it in a jar. Yeah. And he says, I'll always remember the Scranton Strangler driving on our road. And he'll say to his grandkids, you sell this gravel and buy yourself a spaceship. That is the exact same. Who wants that?
1: I know. And the type of crap in there. Like, you're talking cigarette butts, lads, going for $25. It's mental. Bottle caps, straws, candy wrappers, sweet wrappers. Police caution tape that was around the venue at the time.
2: It's interesting that all of this is a thing, because also sometimes I do stuff like this where, like, say for example, right, I don't know, like you're at a concert and there's confetti. I used to keep some of the confetti.
1: Oh, for a little memory box.
2: As a memory, yeah. And now I have confetti in my room and I don't know why.
4: I did that on the weekend.
1: But then, did you, Callum? Yeah. Where did you keep it all?
4: Just on the shelf.
2: Yeah. I get weirdly, like, what's that word where you...
1: Sentimental
2: about things. Yeah. Like, Pippa got me golf balls and I hit one the other day and I lost it because I'm terrible. Oh. And I can't stop thinking about the fact I lost it, so I won't hit any more of the other ones she hit me. Even though they're made for hitting.
1: I know, but you want to keep it because
4: they're not
1: she
4: made
1: gave
4: for
1: it
4: losing.
1: To you.
2: No.
1: Oh, I didn't know you were so sentimental. Utensils were in there, a rainbow fan, and even an ovulation test kit. Don't know if it was used or not used, but I was thinking about
2: Who's
1: the other kind of...
2: that?
1: Yeah, I don't know. Yeah, exactly. What happened there? Curious about that story more so than the item.
4: Yeah.
1: There was also a novelty item TMZ are reporting on, a bag of air from the venue, going for almost 50 grand.
4: Just about to bring up, there was a thing, I think, you see like when Harry Styles performs and when Taylor did the air
1: the
4: as well. There's these joke ones where it's like a lunch bag of
2: that's
4: air from
2: so
4: the game.
2: Funny.
4: Taylor Swift could have breathed in the bag.
1: Oh my God.
2: Amazing.
1: Looking back to other things like this that have sold for big money, a clip of Justin Bieber's hair got over $40,000 back in 2011. He gifted it to Ellen DeGeneres. She put them up for auction, and this is before she was all cancelled and all. And all the proceeds went to an animal rescue organisation, so that's
2: cool.
1: Good. Justin Timberlake's half-eaten French toast at a hotel, he left it behind, sold for over $1,000 in the year 2000. This guy put the leftover breakfast, he put it up for auction, and a 19-year-old, what 19-year-old has over $1,000 to spend on half-eaten toast? Anyway, there you go. Scarlett Johansson, her used snotty tissue from The Tonight Show in 2008 went for over $5,000 for charity. And finally, chewing gum from Miss Britney Spears sold for over $14,000.
2: I can see the appeal, but I don't know what you do with the thing after. Like, you are a little bit like, that's cool. Like, that was in their mouth.
1: If you're that much of a super fan, maybe you'd like give it to, you know, a really nice framer and get them to put it into a really nice, you know, they could almost chew it up nice.
2: That's Britney's chewing gum there.
1: Circa 2000.

0: Ach, láil seás, Leila Jane, Only Love on Sinner, Spin mas a new. Tá cúpla ar an íontach fósig teacht ar Homegrown Irish mas a new. Le mé féin Jess Spencer. Ach, fi nuacht mór amach as Netflix ar an seacht an fuin clor nua, agus se ag gada hairla ar Spin ar an seacht an.
1: Some interesting news from the last couple of hours. Netflix has announced a new Monopoly reality competition series.
0: Oh!
1: So, 12 contestants are going to compete for a prize amount of $2 million.
0: That's nice.
1: They're really upping the prize amount. I feel like, do you know who changed the game?
0: Who?
1: Mr. Beast.
0: Yeah.
1: He changed the game when it came to this kind of thing.
0: He did. I loved his show. We ended up watching it on Prime, was it? Or was
1: oh,
0: Prime
1: yeah,
0: had
1: Mr.
0: It
1: Beast.
0: Yeah.
1: Was that the Squid Games?
0: Beast
1: or Quid
0: Games.
1: Quid Games. Beast Games.
0: Yeah,
1: yes, yeah.
0: But I think as well, like you said, I was thinking of Squid Games because they did the reality show version of that. And actually, when you think of it, it's kind of mad that we've gone to 2026 without a reality version of Monopoly.
1: Yeah.
0: It's right there.
1: That is true. Yeah, the show is going to take place on, obviously, a life-size Monopoly Town Square.
0: Imagine being thrown into jail. You'd be so fuming.
1: It would be kind of funny, though, where players must earn money, buy properties, negotiate deals, build houses and hotels, and avoid bankruptcy. Obviously.
0: God, I'm so locked in.
1: It actually does sound like something I'd watch. Mm. Obviously, like, the board game strategy is going to be at the heart of the competition. Contestants are going to need to manage their finances carefully. They're going to strike beneficial agreements with other players, decide when to take risks. I think when you're in on a real life Monopoly board game, it's going to become a little bit more difficult.
0: It's
1: you're
0: quite.
1: Be like, will I buy a hotel? And ugh.
0: What's it called? My brain's just not working. I apologise. The game Alan Sugar. What's that called?
1: The Apprentice.
0: It's a little bit of The Apprentice-y, isn't it? Sounds like it. Negotiating deals, making money, yes. Going out trying to pitch and sell.
1: Fair enough.
0: Buy.
1: Players who go bankrupt are obviously going to be eliminated one by one until one competitor remains who will take home the entire $2 million prize. So the show is going to also include familiar Monopoly things like going to jail, although Netflix jokingly notes that the get out of jail free card comes with the prize. Mm. So Netflix has opened casting to the public, which is interesting, allowing fans to audition for one of the 12 places. So there's only 12 places on the show. So that is going to whittle it down something serious. Now, when they did Squid Games, I was
0: there
1: like,
0: was hundreds of people at the beginning.
1: There was 100. There was 500 players, 460.
2: Yes, it was 400 and something, like, true to the actual show.
1: The actual thing. But they were all characters.
2: Yeah.
0: I loved
1: they
0: them.
1: Were a real
0: guy.
1: Do you remember Eric Roberts was on that?
2: Yeah.
1: That was nuts.
0: They were cast
1: he
0: so well.
1: He did really well as well.
0: Remember the guy and his mom? I remember
1: yes.
0: them so well, that duo. They were brilliant.
1: That was crazy. I never watched the second season. It wasn't advertised that
2: no,
1: much.
2: No, it was still very good though.
1: Did you watch it?
2: Yeah, I really like it.
1: There were some real villains in season one. And
2: they
1: that's
2: were.
1: What I'm kind of hoping for this Monopoly TV show. The series is basically being produced by the same company that did Squid Games.
0: Oh, brilliant.
1: The Squid Game, the challenge, obviously, is not obviously the South Korean drama. And The Circle, which I know some of our friends have liked, but
0: me?
1: I've never watched it.
0: I loved The Circle.
1: Did you?
0: I was obsessed. I went through a phase of it during COVID, yeah. It's really good. It's I don't think I see much of The Circle anymore, but
2: no,
0: some of the seasons were great.
2: It was cancelled a few years ago.
0: Shame.
2: But it's just been renewed. That's just been renewed by Hulu.
1: Really?
2: So that will be on Disney Plus in
0: one.
2: A couple of years.
0: Do you know if it's the US one or the...
2: It's the American one.
0: I love the UK one. Yeah, okay.
1: So it's also alongside Hasbro Entertainment, who own Monopoly.
0: Brilliant.
1: So that's kind of interesting that they'll have some say, and they'll definitely have a huge budget. So it's scheduled to premiere in autumn 2027. It forms part of Netflix's growing lineup of reality competitions.
0: I love it. I think it's an absolutely perfect idea. As I said, it's surprising now. You're like, obviously, that's a great idea for a reality
1: TV
0: show.
1: It's fantastic. Yeah. Now, obviously, this is they're trying to do well known games and things like that for Netflix. So I was thinking I'd love to help Netflix out, because if anything, if something I've always said is Netflix needs more money.
0: Yeah.
1: So I would like to gift them some ideas, right? Now, they did this a few years ago, but it was with Yanks, so it wasn't great. The Floor is Lava.
2: Oh,
0: okay.
2: Yeah.
1: Not a board game, I know, but I just think it would be really, really good.
2: Yeah.
1: And I would like to do it in, like, Ireland, England, that kind of vibe.
0: Mm-hmm.
1: Do you know what I mean? Mousetrap. But make it like the show that Richard Hammond presented, Total Wipeout.
0: Oh, very good.
1: And make it like a huge thing, and you have to kind of get out your...
2: That has the big jail at the end as well, doesn't it? And flip across things.
1: Cluedo would obviously kind of be boring, it'd just be a murder mystery, but it could be fun as well at the same time. And then chess, but like in Harry Potter in the Philosopher's Stone when they play wizard's chess.
0: Yeah.
1: That's what I want.
2: If I make this move...
1: My move, the king will take me, and you're free to check the king. Run now!
0: What were you saying?
1: Is it?
0: Callum, you're such a fan of Buckaroo as well, aren't you?
2: Buckaroo would be funny.
1: He's going to sacrifice himself. You've let me off now.
2: I'm sorry.
1: So, do you know Buckaroo would be a great show.
2: Yeah, great on crack. A donkey.
0: Yeah, but a fake donkey. You wouldn't actually do it to a real donkey.
2: You would do a real one, but he'd be all right.
0: Would he? Yeah. Okay. I was thinking as well for the Monopoly game board, you know, like the way you probably have to move around the town, like I'll stand on the back of a fake penguin. Do you know what I mean? Or what are the other moving parts?
1: There the iron, ship. The hat, the shoe.
2: A dog.
1: The weird wheelbarrow.
2: Yes.
0: You'd be fuming if you got the... if you got the duck.
1: What did you always go for in Monopoly?
0: I was always dying for the dog.
1: Were you?
0: I wanted the dog.
1: I always wanted the hat.
0: Did you?
1: I don't know why. It just made Top it hat. Made me feel fancy.
0: I'm really looking forward to that show, you know. I think I'll be glued.
1: Autumn 2027.
3: Let's go. Now let's go. Miss Emma, Dave and Fiona this week.
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0: in Ireland, my fame, Jess Spencer, Modern New, Ach Ta Louise Candlin, Ag Chapla, Hit 30 na hair next. 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
1: Here's what you need to know.
14: I'm Ella, here's what's happening. The Taoiseach will discuss the rising e-scooter crashes with the Top Garda tomorrow. 40 children have been brought to hospital with a brain injury in the last 2 years from the crashes. Matt Carthy is Sinn Féin's justice spokesperson.
15: There is also already effectively a ban on scramblers, and yet many communities are scourged with them. So what needs to happen above all else is that the laws that are in place are actually implemented.
14: Influencers Andrew and Tristan Tate have been arrested in Miami in connection with an investigation into sexual offences. Andrew Tate faces a total of 42 charges, while Tristan faces 17, including allegations of rape, sexual assault and trafficking. Sky's Sadia Chowdhury has more.
16: A major escalation in the UK investigation into them. 4 new alleged victims have come forward with claims against the brothers. There are 38 new charges.
14: A lawyer representing the Tates claimed the world knows they're innocent and called the UK a corrupt and fallen nation. A second man has been charged by Gardaí investigating the murder of Anthony Long in Mulhuddart earlier this month. The 41-year-old died from his injuries 2 days after an alleged assault in Parsippstown Drive in the early hours of Friday, the 3rd of July. The record for the longest heatwave has not been beaten. It means the longest heatwave remains a 14-day spell recorded in August 1976. All roads lead to Croke Park this weekend for the All-Ireland Senior Hurling Final. Galway faced Limerick for the first time since their semi-final meeting in 2023. Niall Horan's performing in Pennsylvania later today after postponing a concert because of severe severe thunderstorms. The former One Direction star says he was forced into a corner just hours before he was due on stage yesterday. And country music fans are descending on Meath again today as Luke Combs makes history at Slane Castle. The American superstar has become the first artist ever to headline back-to-back concerts at the iconic venue. Councillor Stephen McKee from East Meath has this advice for fans today.
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14: Croke Park is the venue this afternoon for the All-Ireland Senior Hurling Final. Limerick and Galway meet with the Liam McCarthy Cup on the line. Limerick start as favourites, but Galway have already ended Cork's hopes and are chasing a first success since 2017. Throw-in is at 3:30. After more than a month of football and over 100 matches, the 2026 World Cup comes down to one final game tonight. Spain face Argentina in New Jersey with the biggest prize in world football at stake. Lionel Messi is chasing another major international title, while Spain are bidding to set a new unbeaten record. Kickoff is at 8 o'clock Irish time. American Sam Burns takes a two-shot lead into the final round of the Open Golf at Royal Birkdale. England's Tommy Fleetwood carries hopes of a home victory as he sits just 5 strokes off the top, or McIlroy's 2-under par, 8 strokes behind the leader. And championship leader Kimi Antonelli will start today's Belgian Grand Prix from pole position. Lights out at Spa is just after 2 o'clock Irish time. 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
18: How's it going? It's Shannon here. First up, Disney Plus is rebooting the Mickey Mouse Club for a new generation of child stars. The show famously launched the careers of Christina Aguilera, Justin Timberlake and Britney Spears, to name a few. And the new cast includes Camp Rock tree stars Hudson Stone, Casey Trotter and Brooklyn Pitts, as well as 8 other Mouseketeers. Oh, this is very exciting. Moving along, Kesha has admitted she collects human teeth and turns them into accessories.
19: Well, the teeth started when I became obsessed with my fans. And then someone was like, my child lost their teeth. And I was like, can I have them? Because I want to make jewelry out of it. And so then I made a necklace and an earring and then a belt and then a crown. And then I just started collecting them because it kind of freaks out straight men.
18: I'm also freaked out. And finally, Kris Jenner's mom, Mary Jo Shannon, has sadly passed away at the age of 91. MJ was a beloved presence on Keeping Up with the Kardashians and the Kardashians. And in a statement, Kris wrote, when I look at my kids and my grandkids, I will forever see pieces of you in all of us. And for more of the hottest trending stories, add Spin to your social feeds.
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14: A cloud here and there.
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21: Hello, Horda. August 4 to go hit 13 a herin. Lumps Louise and Tachtin Shamar. It's gonna be more decor if she has a truck a tune. Is most satiric. Toss new and a good bun our gourd. I give her a truck a again. Couplet second. Dr. Grimish and Ashton with the Kayla and her top cooig.
2: Shut E.

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1: 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Oh, man. I should do this for a living.
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Tracy Abrams then, I give her a fair hocht in our gorth. Look at my life on Tana with Orin Tune is Shin. Lanam with Rai Garish the Kyol O Benson Boone, I give her a fair shocht. Heish, Clus Papa Hort, Lenar Namahori.

Lawrence Road, hanging out to dry. Kevin Gowan to give her a hain. Well, Kiamwid Galua, the Nomade, Lanamwid, Aragarish, Leshin Tunathal Gwyn, I give her a fair shacht. Benson Boone, The Time of My Life. 27.

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Though, Jonas Blue, Girl. 20.

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1: Could easy pass me by, but the pain will still be painted on the cruel Britannia skies.
0: Slater, dance. They can't cause you, they can tap spot and talk thin is shot. No, art agent congruch though. Lana with your eiger ish, Douglas and Tuna Thal gonna give her a fehana. Alex Warren, Rash Rish Lynn in our gourd, the passenger.
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2: 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Are you telling me you've never said that?
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0: 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But like, people who seriously use it, I'm like, oh my God, shut up.
3: You know, people who are loud just to be the center of attention. 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

Dermot Kennedy, I give her a hug to a turnstile. 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Hit.

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1: Hey, it's Steve Kay giving you a chance to win 200 euro each afternoon from McDonald's. 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
2: Here's what you need to know.
3: I'm Ella. Here's what's happening. Three teenagers have been injured following a fight in Skerries last night. At about 9:30, the fight broke out and a group gathered around them and a car was driven at a number of young people. Sinn Féin says any crackdown on e-scooters needs to actually be enforced. The party's justice spokesperson, Matt Carthy, doesn't think banning the scooters outright is the best way forward.
4: Well, my fear is that a ban under the current circumstances will only affect those people who are using these vehicles in a safe and legal way.
3: Government ministers and the top guard are meeting tomorrow to discuss the growing number of e-scooter injuries. Influencers Andrew and Tristan Tate have been arrested in Miami in connection with a UK investigation into sexual offences. Andrew Tate faces a total of 42 charges, while Tristan faces 17, including allegations of rape, sexual assault and trafficking. The Tate's lawyer claims the world knows they're innocent. The biodiversity minister wants shops to stop selling barbecues during the current wildfire risk. Tesco has already stopped selling the disposable ones in Irish stores as firefighters continue to deal with major blazes in Killarney National Park and the Wicklow Mountains. The heatwave has come to an end across much of the country. Temperatures failed to climb above the threshold of 25 degrees. Alan O'Reilly is from Carlow Weather.
5: Moore Park in County Cork recorded 13 days, making it the second longest running heatwave ever in the history of records in Ireland.
3: 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And thousands of country music fans return to Slane Castle tonight for the second and final night of Luke Combs' historic concerts. Tonight, he becomes the first ever artist to headline back-to-back shows at the iconic County Meath venue. Local councillor Stephen McKee is anxious everything goes smoothly for the concert goers and the residents.
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3: Croke Park is the venue this afternoon for the All-Ireland Senior Hurling Final. Limerick and Galway meet with the Liam McCarthy Cup on the line. Limerick start as favourites, but Galway have already ended Cork's hopes and are chasing a first success since 2017. Throw-in is at 3:30. After more than a month of football and over 100 matches, the 2026 World Cup comes down to one final game tonight. Spain face Argentina in New Jersey with the biggest prize in world football at stake. Lionel Messi is chasing another major international title, while Spain are bidding to set a new unbeaten record. Kickoff is at 8 o'clock Irish time. American Sam Burns takes a two-shot lead into the final round of the Open Golf at Royal Birkdale. England's Tommy Fleetwood carries hopes of a home victory as he sits just 5 strokes off the top. Rory McIlroy's 2-under par, 8 strokes behind the leader. And championship leader Kimi Antonelli will start today's Belgian Grand Prix from pole position. Lights out at Spa is just after 2 o'clock Irish time. Download the Go Light app now, your new home for Off the Ball.
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9: Hey, it's Shannon here. First up, Jessica Alba has signed on to star in Netflix's reboot of 13 Going on 30. Yep, she is set to star alongside Emily Batter, Logan Lerman and Adeline Rudolph. Now, details about Jessica's role and the film's plot are being kept under wraps. However, the project is currently in production in LA with Jennifer Garner, who starred in the OG film, on board to produce it. So that's already a good sign. And finally, I caught up with our girl Charlene Murphy to chat all things Love Island, and she addressed those Love Island All-Star rumours and which previous Love Island boys she would love to be in the villa with.
10: Who are you saying that? I don't know if I'd be asked back.
11: Why?
10: No, I just, there's like really good characters for like TV, and I'm like, I'm just like,
11: no, I'm gonna stop you right there. You are a character, your main character energy, and of course I'd give you the callback.
10: I need like a happy girl redemption.

Rodrigo, agus Stupid Song, Egiver a Kuig Diog, Thomas Dirk Latchley, three of them top, Trucker, agus Pisa Kyol, Alling, Aaron Uglatacht, Egiver a Kahar Diog, Dirk H. Close, Tapa Hort, Lenar Nomahori.

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0: Becky Hill, like Iver and They, More, More, More, Rimish and Gavrid, De, Kjol Aronok, O'Neill Horan, Tastes So Good. Lana Winter, Igerish, Latraco, Ariana Grande, Heish, Plus Tapa Hurt, Lenar Namahori.
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0: Sonny Federa, Let Me Be in Your Arms. 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
1: Here's what you need to know.
12: I'm Ella, here's what's happening. Sinn Féin says a crackdown on e-scooters needs to actually be enforced. The party's justice spokesperson, Matt Carthy, doesn't think banning the scooters outright is the best way forward.
13: Every option has to be on the table, including the prospect of a ban. Fear is that a ban under the current circumstances will only affect those people who are using these vehicles in a safe and legal way.
12: Government ministers and the top Garda are meeting tomorrow to discuss the growing number of e-scooter injuries. There are calls for people who receive social welfare benefits for too long to complete mandatory national community service. Councillor for Wexford, Michael Sheehan, thinks the same would also be good for people applying and waiting for Irish citizenship. He says anyone who is fit and able to work should be required to contribute to the local community.
14: It really is a way of building solidarity in our community, and it's really a way of putting a step forward, saying that social welfare is there to give you a hand up. It is not a lifestyle choice.
12: Controversial influencers Andrew and Tristan Tate have been arrested in Miami and face new charges of rape, trafficking and exploitation. The brothers already face criminal trials in Romania and the UK, but their lawyers have called the arrests a political hit. The US has launched airstrikes against Iran for the eighth night in a row. It comes as an American soldier is missing and two others are dead following Iranian attacks in Jordan on Friday night. A ceasefire agreement against both sides fell apart last week. Former Neighbours and Home and Away actor Terence Donovan has died at the age of 90. His son Jason, who also starred in the Australian soap, announced the news, paying tribute by describing him as a larger-than-life character. And thousands of country music fans returned to Slane Castle today for the second and final night of Luke Combs' historic concerts. Local councillor Stephen McKee is anxious everything goes smoothly for concert-goers and residents.
15: Everyday life continues for people in the locality, and I want to make sure that residents with medical appointments, home care visits, farming activities and so on are accommodated.
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12: Limerick and Galway renew acquaintances in this afternoon's All-Ireland Senior Hurling Final at Croke Park. Throw-in is at 3:30 as Limerick chase a sixth Liam McCarthy Cup in 9 seasons. Galway defender Porrig Mannion says it makes dark, wet and muddy evenings in winter all the more worth it to be on the biggest stage.
16: Think back to this is where we start our training in November, December. It doesn't always be as nice as today, you know, with the rain and the wind. But yeah, thinking about the championship games and that is what gets you out of the car and then wet evenings.
12: The wait is almost over as the 2026 FIFA World Cup reaches its conclusion tonight. Spain and Argentina face off in New Jersey after 5 weeks and 102 matches to decide who will lift football's biggest prize. Kickoff is at 8 o'clock Irish time. At home, the last of the FAI Cup second round ties takes place later on. It's a massive ask for Tolka Rivers from the Leinster Senior League. They've made the trip to the Ryan McBride Brandywell to face Derry City. That kicks off at 4 p.m. Download the Go Loud app now, your new home for Off The Ball.
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17: Hey, it's Shannon here. First up, Taylor Swift and Travis Kelce's wedding guest Kyle Juszczyk confirms he had to sign an NDA. Without violating the agreement, he was able to share that he had an incredible time at the wedding and that there was so much genuine love, fun and passion there. So that's that, guys. We won't be getting any deets anytime soon. Elsewhere, Millie Bobby Brown has opened up about her healing experience in Japan after a 3-month anxiety attack.
18: I got chased by somebody in a place and it sent me into a 3-month-long anxiety panic attack where I had to do all of this stuff. And actually, I went to Japan and I sat with these monks and it was the most amazing experience. And I'm getting teary-eyed talking about it, but it took me out of the cycle. I needed it.
17: And finally, a remake of A Nightmare on Elm Street is currently in development at Paramount. And for more of the hottest trending stories, add Spin to your social feeds.
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19: I mean, who needs Ibiza when you've got Ireland? All right, maybe that's a bit of a stretch. Good thing we're still blessed with the weather, though. What's going on? Matthews checking in and getting into it. 10 spinets in a row. Amble on the way after Mrs. Swift. Or is it Mrs. Kelce now? That's a question.

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It's Spin, and of all people, Dermot Kennedy appears at Luke Combs and Slane last night. I am convinced that man has got secret tunnels right across Ireland. Speaking of... The way that you

0: Ariana in the middle of 10 spinets in a row. It's Matthew here. And what about this? Fitzy from Love Island is going to be joining us in studio next week. Anything you want to know, you got to give us the questions. Let us know your thoughts. Anything you want to know over on Spin's Instagram right now.
1: I like being used. 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
0: There you go. 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

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I'm doing things they ain't seen before. 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Fall off what? 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Called your bluff, better cite the source. Fame ain't something that I need no more.

0: mean, it's a pretty big prize in our World Cup listener sweepstake on Spins Fully Charged. Big finale tonight. Argentina v Spain. And Nikki, who have you got?
1: Espanol.
0: Si, si, Nikki. I got your back. 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

0: 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This is Spin, a Mall Grab, Just the Way You Are. You will be financially if you don't get in on this.
1: Spin Summer Cash Machine.
0: Summer Cash Machine. A fifth of a million guaranteed giveaway this coming Friday with Spin Summer Cash Machine. That's right, we are doing it again, emptying the bag. It is 200,000 euro on the button. Guaranteed winner, tax-free, no questions asked. Now, how do you win this? 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It's 57557. 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And get your entry in before 3 p.m. this Friday, July 24th. That is when Barry Dunn could give you a buzz. If he does, you know the name of the game. You got to answer that phone within five rings. 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A fifth of a million, 200 grand. 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Best of luck. Ooh. Let's get it on in full next. Silver Bumper on tonight, as well as Olivia Rodrigo to come as well.
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0: Voice Like Cream, Teddy Swims on Summer's number one hit music station. It's Spin, it's Matthew here with McDonald's, and ahead of the FIFA World Cup final tonight, Argentina v Spain, they have given me to give to you €50 vouchers. All you gotta do is WhatsApp voice note me in your predictions for the match. Is it Messi or Yamal? Who's it gonna be, Argentina or Spain? Voice note predictions to 087-711-1038. That's 087-711-1038 for your chance to win those €50 vouchers. Send them in, don't be shy, and don't be rude. Khaki Kid and Kojak are on the way as we get back to 10 spinets in a row with Calvin Harris coming your way next.
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3: Here's what you need to know.
12: I'm Ella, here's what's happening. Three teenagers, two girls and a boy, have been injured after a car was driven at people in Skerries last night. Gardaí say a fight broke out after a large number of young people gathered at Skerries Harbour at about 9:30.
13: It really is a way of building solidarity in our community, and it's really a way of putting a step forward, saying that, look, social welfare is there to give you a hand up. It is not a lifestyle choice.
12: That's Wexford councillor Michael Sheehan calling for people receiving social welfare benefits for too long to complete mandatory national community service. It's after new figures showed more than 6,000 people in Ireland have been receiving job seekers payments for more than a decade. Prison officers are meeting today to decide whether or not to strike. They're saying the pay is too low for how challenging and dangerous their job is. Executive Director of the Irish Penal Reform Trust, Saoirse Brady, says prison officers are regularly working in violent environments.
14: And they're having to act as mental health nurses. They're having to deal with people with addiction issues. 44% of prison staff were dissatisfied.
12: The Biodiversity Minister wants shops to stop selling barbecues during the current wildfire risk. Tesco has already stopped selling the disposable ones in Irish stores as firefighters continue to deal with major blazes in Killarney National Park and the Wicklow Mountains. Ukraine says Russia has launched its biggest ballistic attack of the war, firing around 4 dozen missiles at Kyiv overnight. Acting Foreign Minister Andriy Sybiha says people were killed and injured in the strike. It's day two of Luke Combs' history-making shows at Slane Castle. The Meath Village is preparing to welcome another 80,000 fans today as he becomes the first artist to headline back-to-back concerts at the iconic venue. Local councillor Stephen McKee is anxious everything goes smoothly for fans.
15: This will be the first time we'll have back-to-back concerts in at the castle, so there's going to be double the crowds. There'll be over 160,000 people descending on Slane for the concerts. That presents challenges in itself.
12: And Mel C has married her partner, Chris Dingwall. She's the last Spice Girl to get married, having previously said she never wanted to meet anyone ever again.
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12: Limerick and Galway renew acquaintances in this afternoon's All-Ireland Senior Hurling Final at Croke Park. Throw-in is at 3:30 as Limerick chase a 6th Liam McCarthy Cup in 9 seasons. Galway defender Porg Mannion says it makes dark, wet and muddy evenings in winter all the more worth it.
16: Think back to this is where we start our training in November, December. It doesn't always be as nice as today, you know, with the rain and the wind. But yeah, thinking about the championship games and that is what gets you out of the car and then wet evenings.
12: The wait is almost over as the 2026 FIFA World Cup reaches its conclusion tonight. Spain and Argentina face off at 8 o'clock Irish time. At home, the last of the FAI Cup second round ties takes place later on. Tolga Rovers have made the trip to face Derry City. That kicks off at 4 p.m. And Residad Adeleke's hopes of qualifying for next month's European Championships are hanging by a thread. The 23-year-old withdrew from yesterday's 400 metres at the KVC Night of Athletics in Belgium, having also missed the qualifying standard in the 200 metres earlier this week. Download the Go Loud app now, your new home for Off the Ball.
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17: Hey, it's Shannon here. First up, Jessica Alba has signed on to star in Netflix's reboot of 13 Going on 30. Yep, she is set to star alongside Emily Batter, Logan Lerman and Adeline Rudolph. Now, details about Jessica's role and the film's plot are being kept under wraps. However, the project is currently in production in LA with Jennifer Garner, who starred in the OG film, on board to produce it. So that's already a good sign. And finally, I caught up with our girl, Charlene Murphy, to chat all things Love Island, and she addressed those Love Island All-Star rumours and which previous Love Island boys she would love to be in the villa with.
18: Who are you saying that? I don't know if I'd be asked back.
19: Why?
18: No, I just... There's like really good characters for like TV and I'm like, I'm just like...
19: No, I'm going to stop you right there. You are a character. Your main character energy. And of course,
18: thank
19: they'd give you the callback.
18: I need like a Happy Girl Redemption era, I think. I do fancy Jack Fowler. Ovi, love him. Jax, he's fab. I would say them.
17: It's safe to say she knows what she wants. And for more of the hottest trending stories, add Spin to your social feeds.
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0: Sun cream, not sunburn, and ice cream. That's the combination for this weekend yet again. What's the crack? It's Matthew Matthews hanging out, getting back to it. 10 spin hits in a row. Harry Styles to come right after Calvin. Sun is up.

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0: 10 spinets in a row, and Jazzy's got her new album coming out this October. How is she feeling about that?
1: It's definitely something that's been like top of the ladder for me. Obviously working so much over the last couple of years, at what point do you take a minute?
0: I'd say a holiday's needed after that, to be honest. She's on

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Joel Corry, his new banger, Whisper, gonna play in 5 minutes on Spin right after Florence Road.

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Sounds good in the heat, doesn't it? New from Joel Corry, Whisper on Spin, summer's number one hit music station. And I did ask you to whisper in a WhatsApp voice note your World Cup predictions to get your hands on a €50 voucher, all thanks to McDonald's. This one takes the winner. It might sound out of sync, but we'll give it a go. Oh.

0: Messi score one. Paul McDonald had a farm. E-I-E-I-O. Chicken McNugget.
1: I'm sending you that voucher straight away. 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I do have more, so keep them coming. In the meantime, role model, High Hopes 3000. My hopes are high after that one. 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Hang on.
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1: 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It's guaranteed to be given away this coming Friday. 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Good luck. Libyanka, Let Me Be In Your Arms, got the full track on the way in our next 10 Spin Hits in a row, as well as a lady I'm pretty surprised isn't headlining the World Cup halftime show later on.
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3: 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Like you, Jamie. 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
11: Mella, here's what's happening. Three teenagers have been injured after a car was driven at people in Skerries last night. Gardaí say a fight broke out after a large number of young people gathered at Skerries Harbour at about 9:30. Amazon Ireland, Decathlon and AliExpress have stopped selling illegally fast e-scooters in Ireland. They're now the top cause of traumatic brain injuries in children here. Controversial influencers Andrew and Tristan Tate have been arrested in Miami over a series of new charges by UK authorities, including rape and trafficking. Assistant Chief Constable of Bedfordshire Police, Karina Thomas, confirmed the total number of charges against the brothers.
16: 38 new charges in total have now been authorised against Andrew and Tristan Tate, bringing the total number of charges faced to 59.
11: A lawyer for the pair insists they're innocent. People on long-term social welfare benefits and people applying for Irish citizenship should be required to complete mandatory community service. That's according to an independent councillor who says anyone who's fit and able to work should give something back to their local community. Michael Sheehan argues job seekers' allowance should be a safety net.
17: It's a short-term measure, it's not a lifestyle choice. So what I think we need to do is have the different measures there for people to encourage them. And in the event if they don't encourage or engage, then we have a national community service scheme where they're told.
11: The record for the longest heat wave has not been beat. Temperatures yesterday failed to reach the threshold of 25 degrees, meaning the longest heatwave remains a 14-day spell, recorded in August 1976. It's day two of Luke Combs' history-making shows at Slane Castle. The Meath Village is preparing to welcome another 80,000 fans today as he becomes the first artist to headline back-to-back concerts at the iconic venue. Local councillor Stephen McKee is anxious everything goes smoothly for fans.
18: This will be the first time we'll have back-to-back concerts in at the castle, so there's going to be double the crowds. There'll be over 160,000 people descending on Slane for the concerts. That presents challenges in itself.
11: And Matty Healy is married. The 1975 frontman tied the knot with model Gabriette Bechtel in a star-studded ceremony in Los Angeles yesterday.
0: Spin Sport
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11: The race for the Liam McCarthy Cup reaches its climax this afternoon. Limerick and Galway renew their rivalry in front of a packed Croke Park, with the All-Ireland hurling title on the line. Throw-in is at 3:30. Galway defender Porg Mannion says their youthful squad are hungry to bring success to the West.
19: For the younger lads in particular, imagine playing big games, big meaningful games where there are consequences. And, you know, the Leinster final, it was great to get over the line and to get into Croker to play Cork in a full house.
11: Argentina stand on the brink of back-to-back FIFA World Cup titles. The reigning champions take on Spain in tonight's final in New Jersey. Kickoff is at 8 o'clock Irish time. At home, the last of the FAI Cup second round ties takes place later on. Tolga Rovers face Derry City at 4 p.m. and Kimi Antonelli has a chance to extend his 25 point lead in Formula One's Drivers' Championship this afternoon. The Italian starts on pole position for the Belgian Grand Prix, with Mercedes teammate and title rival George Russell in third. Download the GoLed app now, your new home for Off the Ball.
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20: How's it going? It's Shannon here. First up, Disney Plus is rebooting the Mickey Mouse Club for a new generation of child stars. The show famously launched the careers of Christina Aguilera, Justin Timberlake and Britney Spears, to name a few. And the new cast includes Camp Rock tree stars Hudson Stone, Casey Trotter and Brooklyn Pitts, as well as eight other Mouseketeers. Oh, this is very exciting. Moving along, Kesha has admitted she collects human tea and turns them into accessories.
21: Well, the teeth started when I became obsessed with my fans. And then someone was like, my child lost their teeth. And I was like, can I have them? Because I want to make jewelry out of it. And so then I made a necklace and an earring and then a belt and then a crown. And then I just started collecting them because it kind of freaks out straight men.
20: I'm also freaked out. And finally, Kris Jenner's mom, Mary Jo Shannon, has sadly passed away at the age of 91. MJ was a beloved presence on Keeping Up with the Kardashians and the Kardashians, and in a statement, Kris wrote, "When I look at my kids and my grandkids, I will forever see pieces of you in all of us." And for more of the hottest trending stories, add Spin to your social feeds.
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25: 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Back once again, like the Renegade Master. 10 spin hits in a row, ad-free, non-stop, right here in the sunshine. Maybe by a better combination. I'll wait. You can't beat it. Let's get her on. Libby Anka, it's Let Me Be In Your Arms.

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1: My question for Sabrina is, are we going to be seeing you on the World Cup halftime show stage or not? There's been rumours ever since she was spotted using a pair of binoculars at a game last month. I mean, she's short and sweet. She might need them. Is it going to happen? We'll find out later on tonight. It's Kygo now on Spin.

Oh, such an incredible gig last night in Slane. Luke Combs, of course. Although, one thing I failed to acknowledge was the walk from the car park to the venue. It's 5K. So if you are heading there tonight, be warned, your legs will be in bits. And here's a good friend of Luke right now. It's Ella Langley on Spin.

0: It's all kicking off tonight. Argentina v Spain. Messi against Yamal. What are your predictions?
1: I say Spain 3-2. Spain 3, Argentina 2.
0: You're on Nicky's side in our World Cup listener sweepstake on Fully Charged. Big prize to be won, and he knows who he's up for.
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0: I'll tell you who's no longer asking that question. Gabrielle Bechtel, actress, model from LA. She's married the 1975 frontman Matty Healy yesterday. Do you kind of think it's funny, right? Two exes, Taylor Swift and Matty Healy, getting married within a month of each other. Safe to say, that relationship is never coming back. Summer cash machine. Relationship or not, whatever your status may be, this Friday it'll be a fifth of a millionaire with 200k on Spin Summer Cash Machine. It's a guaranteed winner once again, 200,000 euro on the button. Now you know the name of the game at this point. If Barry Dunn gives you a call after three on Friday, you gotta answer that phone within five rings, give him that prize amount, money is all yours very next day. It is that simple. Two simple steps, just text the word SPIN, it's 57557. That's SPIN, it's 57557. Or if you're not a fan of texting, you can enter over on Spin's website. Either way, it is going to cost £2.50 and your standard mess rate. Got to be over 18. You're playing across the Gillette Network stations. Full T's and C's on the Spin website. 200,000 euro exactly. Could be you. Best of luck. Let's get Niall Horan on next. Take it back.
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0: After years of being absent from Spin's playlist, here she is back in business for 2026. My first time getting to play you it as well, from Queen Bee, Beyonce. Obviously, it's Morning Dew.

0: Tom Grennan, All These Nights on Spain, summer's number one hit music station. Matthew Matthews running off to catch a few rays before the World Cup. But keep it here, Marty Guilfoyle's on the way. He's got 10 spinets in a row, ready to play Becky Hill. Dermot Kennedy in there as well. And of course, if you fancy becoming a fifth of a millionaire this Friday on Spin's Summer Cash Machine, Marty has all those details coming your way. Hang on, and sure look, I'll chat to you later.
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12: Here's what you need to know.
13: I'm Ella, here's what's happening. Amazon and AliExpress have pulled listings for e-scooters capable of travelling over the legal speed limit of 20 kilometres an hour. It comes as Children's Health Ireland is reporting 1 to 2 children are coming to emergency departments with e-scooter injuries every day this summer. Green Party leader Roger O'Gorman says toy shops should also pull e-scooters marketed towards young kids.
14: These machines are not suitable for young children, and I think it's the enforcement of these laws that the government needs to focus on rather than a total ban.
13: Nature Minister Christopher O'Sullivan has praised Tesco for pulling disposable barbecues from its shelves across all its Irish stores.
15: We've seen the havoc caused by disposable barbecues. We're battling two fires at the moment. Luckily we have them under control, but if the retailers were to cooperate here, it would save us resources.
13: The move comes after the government asked all retailers to stop selling the products because of the increased risk of wildfires during the current hot, dry weather. Controversial influencers Andrew and Tristan Tate have been arrested in Miami over a series of new charges by UK authorities, including rape and trafficking. Assistant Chief Constable of Bedfordshire Police, Karina Thomas, confirmed the total number of charges against the brothers.
16: We have continued to investigate further offences. As a result, 38 new charges in total have now been authorised against Andrew and Tristan Tate, bringing the total number of charges faced to 59.
13: A lawyer for the pair insists they're innocent. Prison workers could be the latest public workers to strike. The Prison Officers Association says that it could vote for it as early as Thursday. Executive Director of the Irish Penal Reform Trust, Saoirse Brady, says prisons are operating at unsafe levels.
17: The Irish Prison Service itself says 95% is a safe operating capacity, yet you know we're operating at well over the 100% mark, and in some instances 120. That has to be addressed.
13: And Niall Horan's performing in Pennsylvania later today after postponing a concert because of severe thunderstorms. The former One Direction star says he was forced into a corner just hours before he was due on stage yesterday.
12: Spin Sport
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13: The race for the Liam McCarthy Cup reaches its climax this afternoon. Limerick and Galway renew their rivalry in front of a packed Croke Park. Throw-in is at 3:30. Galway defender Porg Mannion says their youthful squad are hungry to bring success to the West.
4: For the younger lads in particular, imagine playing big games, big meaningful games where there are consequences, and you know, the Leinster final, it was great to get over the line and to get into Croker to play Cork in a full house.
13: Argentina stand on the brink of back-to-back FIFA World Cup titles. The reigning champions take on Spain in tonight's final in New Jersey. Kickoff is at 8 o'clock Irish time. Reports suggest Zinedine Zidane is set to become the new France manager following the World Cup. Didier Deschamps will step down after Saturday's third place playoff against England, bringing his 14-year spell in charge to an end. And Shane Lowry has recovered from an early setback on the final day of the Open Championship. He had slipped from 4 to 3 under par, but has picked up two shots and is 5 under par on the fifth hole. Download the GoLight app now, your new home for off the ball.
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5: Hey, it's Shannon here. First up, Taylor Swift and Travis Kelce's wedding guest Kyle Juszczyk confirms he had to sign an NDA. Without violating the agreement, he was able to share that he had an incredible time at the wedding and that there was so much genuine love, fun and passion there. So that's that, guys. We won't be getting any deets anytime soon. Elsewhere, Millie Bobby Brown has opened up about her healing experience in Japan after a three-month anxiety attack.
7: I got chased by somebody in a place and it sent me into a three-month-long anxiety panic attack where I had to do all of this stuff. And actually, I went to Japan and I sat with these monks and it was the most amazing experience. And I'm getting teary-eyed talking about it, but it took me out of the cycle. I needed it.
5: 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And for more of the hottest trending stories, add Spin to your social feeds.
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Hello, hello. Welcome along to the show. Marty here, checking in, getting set for 10 spin hits in a row. Wow, there is so much happening across the country today, isn't it? Which we'll get to in just a bit. Also, we got the summer cash machine sitting at a beautiful 200,000 euro. If you're licking your lips to the thoughts of that, you'd like to bag that. We'll give you all the details this hour on how you can do that. The sun is shining, and we've got the soundtrack now to keep those good vibes going wherever you're heading to today as we kick off 10 spin hits in a row. Becky Hill, more on spin.

Summer is number one hit music station. This is Spin. We are looking at 21 minutes until throw in Croke Park. Galway versus Limerick. Of course, as we're soundtracking your Sunday, we'll keep you posted on what's

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Calvin Harrison, Jazzy and Satisfy. It's summer's number one hit music station, giving you the chance to win €200,000. That life-changing sum of money. If you'd like to win it, I'll give you all the details in less than 15 minutes. We play some Slater as well after the latest from Zara Larsson and Midnight Sun on Spin.

Chaperone, hot to go between the All-Ireland Hurling Final happening in Croke Park and the World Cup Final happening later. We have got a busy day ahead when it comes to the sport. We'll keep you posted in just a bit. And also, we promise you all the details on how you can win €200,000 as well. I'll tell you more after Morgan Seatree. First, it's Sienna Spiral, Material Lover on Spin.

0: Morgan Seatree Beat is jumping. Summer's number one hit music station. This is Spin, and it's about to be thrown in now in Croke Park. Galway versus Limerick. Who are you backing, eh? Oh, it's going to be so good. Can't wait to watch the highlights later. Instead, I'm playing the hits for you right here, which I love doing, by the way. And if you're listening to me and you can't watch the game, we'll keep you posted as the game goes on right until the final whistle. However, what could be considered more important is 200,000 euro.
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0: That is how much we are going to dish out next Friday at 3 p.m. So if you're licking your lips at the thoughts of that, and let's just say the summer might have taken its toll on that bank account of yours. You have an overdraft, a maxed out credit card, and you're thinking 200,000 euro. Now that would clear up every last bill that I have. I heard someone say, oh yeah, to buy a house with that. No, you wouldn't. That's the problem. You wouldn't get a house with 200,000 euro. I'm sure in some parts of the country you get a little teeny tiny small house, but that's just where we're at the moment. That's okay. You could throw it towards a house and then hopefully a bank will sort you out the rest. But in the meantime, if you're thinking, okay, stop waffling on here now, Marty, and tell me how you can win it. 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And that is the deadline. And once your entry is into us by then, you just never know, do you? You could get a call. And if you do, answer within five rings. Tell us the prize amount. We'll go ka-ching and 200,000 euro. Some amount of money is all yours. 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And the very best of luck. Brand new Gracie Abrams on the way in just a bit. Sam Smith as well. And we'll do Olivia Rodrigo next. Hang on.
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0: I love coming in here on a Sunday and playing some brand new music for you. Let's set the latest on from Gracie Abrams, Look at My Life.

let's get down to business. Give you one more night to get this. We've had a million, million nights just like this. So let's get down to business.

0: Seema, Euro Country, Marty here with you on Summer's number one hit music station. This is Spin. Going over to Croke Park right now. We've got Galway 5 points, Limerick 7 points, 23 minutes gone. We knew it was going to be neck to neck. That is the score at the moment. Who's going to win it? Oh, I don't know. Impossible to call, so it is. We'll keep you posted throughout the show. In the meantime, 10 spin hits in a row, ready to go. Also, all the details, and hey, you can win yourself an incredible 200,000 euro as well. You can hear it in the background there. Ariana Grande, Hate That I Made You Love Me. It's her latest track. It's on the way.
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9: Here's what you need to know.
10: I'm Ella, here's what's happening. Gardaí have launched an investigation after a car was driven at a number of people in Skerries last night. 3 teenagers were hospitalised with non-life-threatening injuries. Fine Gael TD for Dublin Fingal West and Skerries native Grace Boland says it's shocking.
11: We all know each other, it's a very local place, it's very quiet and very calm. And unfortunately what happened last night really shocked people and people got injured. And my thoughts are really with the 3 people who were taken to hospital.
10: Andrew and Tristan Tate have been arrested in the US in connection to a UK investigation. Assistant Chief Constable at Bedfordshire Police, Karina Thomas, says they face a total of 59 new charges, including rape and trafficking.
12: The charges relate to 7 victims spanning a period from 2010 to 2017. Our officers have worked closely with the CPS and both national and international law enforcement agencies as part of this complex investigation.
10: A lawyer for the pair insists they're innocent and the arrest is just a political hit. Prison officers could be the latest public workers to strike.
13: The Irish Prison Service itself says 95% is a safe operating capacity, yet we're operating at well over the 100% mark and in some instances 120.
10: That's Executive Director of the Irish Penal Reform Trust, Saoirse Brady, who says prisons are operating at unsafe levels. The Prison Officers Association says there could be a vote for a strike as early as Thursday. Former Neighbours and Home and Away actor Terence Donovan has died at the age of 90. His son Jason, who also starred in the Australian soap, announced the news, paying tribute by describing him as a larger-than-life character. And American country star Luke Combs tonight becomes the first artist to headline back-to-back gigs at Slane Castle. Another 80,000 people are descending on the Meath Village again this evening. Local councillor Stephen McKee hopes the fans love the venue as much as the residents do.
2: I've been to many concerts over the years. It's just a breathtaking view out over the Boyne Valley, and it is one of the most, if not the most iconic venue, not only in Ireland, but also in Europe. So.
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10: Limerick League Galway 6-3 in the All-Ireland Hurling Final. Leinster champions Galway are in their first decider since 2018, while Limerick are aiming to lift Liam McCarthy for the sixth time since that year. Manager John Keeley says his players returned with a new vigour following last season's shock loss to Dublin in the quarterfinals.
14: I think we've learnt an awful lot about ourselves over the last 2 years, and maybe sometimes you have to step back from the table of success to appreciate what it takes to get there. And I think the last 2 years have done that to us, and I think this year we're far more appreciative of what it actually takes.
10: Captain Cian Lynch and fullback Mike Casey have started for Limerick, while Galway are unchanged from their semi-final win over Cork. And it's not the only big sporting final on. Spain aim to make history and hold the World Cup and European Championship at the same time this evening. They take on holders Argentina in the final at MetLife Stadium in New Jersey. Download the Go Loud app now, your new home for Off the Ball.
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15: Hey, it's Shannon here. First up, Jessica Alba has signed on to star in Netflix's reboot of 13 Going on 30. Yep, she is set to star alongside Emily Batter, Logan Lerman and Adeline Rudolph. Now, details about Jessica's role and the film's plot are being kept under wraps. However, the project is currently in production in LA with Jennifer Garner, who starred in the OG film, on board to produce it. So that's already a good sign. And finally, I caught up with our girl, Charlene Murphy, to chat all things Love Island, and she addressed those Love Island All-Star rumours and which previous Love Island boys she would love to be in the villa with.
16: You keep saying that, I don't know if I'd be asked back.
17: Why?
16: No, I just, there's like really good characters for like TV, and I'm like, I'm just like,
17: no, I'm going to stop you right there. You are a character, your main character energy, and of course they'd give you the callback.
16: I need like a happy girl redemption era, I think. I do fancy Jack Fowler. Ovi, love him. Jax, he's fab. I would say them.
15: It's safe to say she knows what she wants. And for more of the hottest trending stories, add Spin to your social feeds.
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0: All-Ireland's final weather is right. Currently Limerick 9, Galway 7, 30 minutes in Croke Park. Marty here getting set for 10 spin hits in a row and in there as well. A little bit later on, I'm going to give you all the details on how you can win yourself €200,000. This coming Friday after 3 p.m. Somebody is going to collect that amount of cash. Oh my God, can you imagine getting that call? And again, that bank notification 24 hours later to say 200 grand has just been lodged into your account. Coming up, Silva Bumpa, brand new music. It's called On Tonight. It is a groover. We'll play it for you in just a bit. But right now, let's kick it all off with Doja Cat and Jealous Type. This is Spin.

0: Summer is number one hit music station. This has been Halftime at Croke Park Galway, 8 points, Limerick 13. Still very much in the balance. We'll keep you posted throughout the second half when throw-in happens as we continue 10 spinets in a row. This song at my gig last night was actually requested. Did I play it? No. Didn't feel like it was a kind of a club environment for it, but I still love the song nonetheless. Kingfisher, The Sun Will Never Settle on Spin.
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2: 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Let's get a bit of a garage beat on for you right now, one that's guaranteed to wake you up if you're having a little bit of a sleepy Sunday. 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

0: Big, big fan of that one. Silva, Bumper, and On Tonight. It's Marty here with you on Summer's number one hit music station. This is Spin, a little update on what's happening in Croke Park. It's Limerick now 16 points to Galway's 9. Ooh, 40 minutes in. Limerick starting to pull away a little bit with it. Although I have no doubt about it that Galway aren't going to be giving up anytime soon. They're going to rally back and make it a little bit closer, a little bit more exciting towards the end of the game. We'll keep you posted here throughout the show. On the way, Ewan McVicker shared a house. And if you want those details and how you can be €200,000 richer, we'll tell you more in just a bit. Hang on.
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So catchy, isn't it? Alex Warren and Passenger on Summer's number one hit music station, 6 minutes away from reminding you on how you can win an incredible €200,000. Sagala and Justin Bieber as well after Ewan McVicar.

0: Sagala feels this good. Summer's number one hit music station. This is Finn. Sagala actually headlined a festival in Gweedore, North Donegal, there on Friday night called Sult Féile. I was on it as well, along with John Gibbons and Sagala. Wow. All the sing-alongs live in a massive tent. It was so good. Spin Summer Cash Machine. Summer Cash Machine. The rest of his tour dates are on his Instagram if you want to go check him out live at any stage, although some of them are abroad, so you might need a little bit of an injection of cash to go and do that. And I think €200,000 might do the job. Spin to 57557 for your chance to win. 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And it's next Friday after 3 p.m. that someone gets the mouth-watering call worth 200 grand. So if you're thinking, yep, I'd love to win it, a little reminder, it will cost you €2.50 to play plus your standard message rate. 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Like I said, next Friday, 3 p.m. that is the deadline. And once your entry is into us by then, you could get that call. And if you do, please answer your phone within five rings. We've had so many potential winners over the years who didn't answer their phone within five rings. Later on, check their phone to see they had a missed call worth a lot of money. Please do not be that person. Answer within five rings. Sell us the prize amount. The money is all yours. €200,000 for your chance to win. Spin to 57557, or you can enter on the Spin website. As it stands, Limerick 124, Galway 15. Limerick really running away with it now with 10 minutes to go in Croke Park as we get set for 10 spin hits in a row. Kicking off with Amble in 2 seconds. Hang on.
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1: Here's what you need to know.
4: I'm Ella, here's what's happening. Gardaí have launched an investigation after a car was driven at a number of people in Skerries last night. Three teenagers were hospitalised with non-life-threatening injuries. Fine Gael TD for Dublin Fingal West and Skerries native Grace Boland says it's shocking.
15: We all know each other. It's a very local place. It's very quiet and very calm. And unfortunately what happened last night really shocked people and people got injured. And my thoughts are really with the three people who were taken to hospital.
4: Andrew and Tristan Tate have been arrested in the US in connection to a UK investigation. Assistant Chief Constable of Bedfordshire Police, Karina Thomas, says they face a total of 59 new charges, including rape and trafficking.
16: The charges relate to seven victims spanning a period from 2010 to 2017. Our officers have worked closely with the CPS and both national and international law enforcement agencies as part of this complex investigation.
4: A lawyer for the pair insists they're innocent and the arrest is just a political hit. A man has died at a music festival. The organisers of Love is a Stranger in Cork say they're devastated and their thoughts are with the attendee and his loved ones. In a statement, they added that they're assisting the emergency services in every way possible. The New York Mayor Zoran Mamdani is exploring whether he can actually arrest Benjamin Netanyahu if the Israeli Prime Minister sets foot in the city. He's expected in New York in late September for a UN General Assembly. American country star Luke Combs tonight becomes the first artist to headline back-to-back gigs at Slane Castle. Another 80,000 people are descending on the Meath town again this evening. Local councillor Stephen McKee hopes fans love the venue as much as the residents do.
17: I've been to many concerts over the years. It's just a breathtaking view out over the Boyne Valley, and it is one of the most, if not the most iconic venue, not only in Ireland, but also in Europe. So it's a privilege.
4: And Mel C has married her partner, Chris Dingwall. She's the last Spice Girl to get married, having previously said she never wanted to meet anyone ever again.
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4: Limerick still lead Galway in the All-Ireland hurling final, 122 to 14 points. Dermot Burns has sent over 3 points for the Munster champions, with Colin O'Neill, Aaron Galan, Aidan O'Connor and Adam English also splitting the posts. In golf, Korea's Siwoo Kim is the new leader on the final day of the Open Championship. He's moved to 10 under par after 6 holes at Royal Birkdale. Spain aim to make history and hold the World Cup and European Championship at the same time this evening. They take on holders Argentina in the final at MetLife Stadium in New Jersey. 39-year-old Leo Messi will lead Argentina in what will be his third World Cup final. The England squad have arrived home after their third place finish at the World Cup. Last night's 6-4 win against France means it was their most successful tournament since 1966. And Kimi Antonelli has boosted his Formula One world title hopes with victory at the Belgian Grand Prix. His Mercedes teammate and championship rival, George Russell, retired from the race after colliding with Lewis Hamilton. Download the Go Loud app now, your new home for Off the Ball.
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18: How's it going? It's Shannon here. First up, Disney Plus is rebooting the Mickey Mouse Club for a new generation of child stars. The show famously launched the careers of Christina Aguilera, Justin Timberlake and Britney Spears, to name a few. And the new cast includes Camp Rock tree stars Hudson Stone, Casey Trotter and Brooklyn Pitts, as well as 8 other Mouseketeers. Oh, this is very exciting. Moving along, Kesha has admitted she collects human teeth and turns them into accessories.
19: Well, the teeth started when I became obsessed with my fans. And then someone was like, my child lost their teeth. And I was like, can I have them? Because I want to make jewelry out of it. And so then I made a necklace and an earring and then a belt and then a crown. And then I just started collecting them because it kind of freaks out straight men.
18: I'm also freaked out. And finally, Kris Jenner's mom, Mary Jo Shannon, has sadly passed away at the age of 91. MJ was a beloved presence on Keeping Up with the Kardashians and the Kardashians, and in a statement, Kris wrote, "When I look at my kids and my grandkids, I will forever see pieces of you in all of us." And for more of the hottest trending stories, add Spin to your social feeds.
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4: The last of our heat wave.

Freddie here with you on Spin. Coming up to the final whistle in Croke Park. Limerick 126, Galway 17. Galway reduced to 14 men just a couple of moments ago. Limerick have absolutely run away with it, and they're this year's All-Ireland hurling champions. Unless Galway can whip 10 points out of the bag in the next 4 to 5 minutes, we will keep you posted though, just in case. On the way, all the details and how you can win €200,000, just in case you've just joined us. We did just tell you, and sorry, just as I say that, Limerick have hit another 2 points over the bar, so 128 to 17 points anyway. Milky on the way, and Taylor Swift as well, as we get this hour underway with some Amble. You got to see them support Dermot Kennedy. I'm so jealous. It looked absolutely incredible online. This is The Swell on Spin.

Finally all wrapped up in Crow Park. Let's give you the quick update. Limerick 129 beating Galway, 118. Galway had a late penalty to get a goal at least scored in Crow Park in the All-Ireland final. Limerick absolutely running away with it. There'll be some celebrations in County Limerick tonight, and those from Limerick staying in County Dublin as well. Rima on the way after Slater, first Tame Impala and Dracula here on Spin.

Raymas, Selena Gomez, Calm Down. Summer is number one hit music station. On the way, going to remind you after BB Rexha how you can win 200,000 euro. First bit of role modeling. High hopes. It's

0: Got to be one of the biggest dance records of the year today. Bebe Rexha and Faithless, New Religion. It's Marty here with you on Summer's number one hit music station. This is Spin, €200,000 away. Your ears now, they've pointed up to the sky, haven't they? You're like, oh, this guy Marty now. He hasn't said enough worth listening to throughout the show. Now he's giving me something that I can latch on to. How do I win? €200,000, eh?
1: Spin Summer Cash Machine.
0: Summer Cash Machine. I do love a good bit of a waffle, so I do. Telling you about my little journeys. And so, by the way, Gweedore in North Donegal, can we just put it out there? What a gorgeous part of Ireland that it is. Reminded me on Friday night when I was playing there that it that my Irish really needs a little bit of brushing up. Oh my God. Getting thrown into the middle of a gale talks in your mid-30s when you can't remember a single word of Irish. Wow. What a beautiful part of Ireland that it is, though. Hey, if you're nowhere near it, you want to visit it, you need a bit of cash, €200,000, that'll do the job. 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It's called The Time of My Life. It's on the way, and a bit of Olivia Rodrigo as well. 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

0: English Disco, Ella Henderson, React on Summer's number one hit music station. This is Spin. Another 10 Spin hits in a row lined up and ready to go in there as well. Oh, that big, massive reminder. And hey, you can win yourself €200,000. And if you've just left Dublin and you're heading to either Galway or Limerick after being in Croke Park, commiserations to Galway. Limerick, what a night it's going to be for you guys down in Limerick. Oh, that is going to be some night out. 129 to 118, the All-Ireland Final finishing in Croke Park. 10 Spin hits in a row on the way.
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9: Here's what you need to know.
10: I'm Ella, here's what's happening. Three teenagers had to go to hospital after a car was driven into a group of people in Skerries last night. Gardaí say it happened when a fight broke out amongst a large group of teenagers. Fine Gael TD Grace Boland is a Skerries native.
11: Thankfully, we don't really have antisocial behaviour. We have never seen anything like this, and it was really shocking.
10: There are calls for toy shops to stop selling e-scooters marketed towards children.
12: As the law currently stands, there's a question over whether it's illegal at point of sale to market these towards children. It's illegal for children to ride them, but there's some lack of clarity on the law.
10: That's Green Party leader Roderick O'Gorman, who says the laws around selling the scooters aren't very clear. It comes as Amazon and AliExpress have both taken down listings for e-scooters capable of reaching illegally fast speeds. We need to stop sending so many people to prison, according to the Irish Penal Reform Trust.
13: We are seeing an increase in violence. We are seeing an increase in illicit drugs. And we know that the Irish Prison Service are taking action to prevent those. But ultimately, what we need to see is a reduction in the number of people going to prison.
10: That's their executive director, Saoirse Brady, who says it's not fair for workers as well as the prisoners. The Prison Officers Association agrees overcrowding needs to be stopped, with the group expected to vote on whether or not to strike this Thursday.
14: It really is a way of building solidarity in our community, and it's really a way of putting a step forward, saying that look, social welfare is there to give you a hand up. It is not a lifestyle choice.
10: That's Wexford councillor Michael Sheehan calling for people receiving social welfare benefits for too long to complete mandatory national community service. It's after new figures showed more than 6,000 people in Ireland have been receiving job seekers payments for more than a decade. The New York mayor Zoran Mamdani is exploring whether he can actually arrest Benjamin Netanyahu if the Israeli Prime Minister sets foot in the city. He's expected in New York in late September for a UN General Assembly. And Matty Healy is married. The 1975 frontman tied the knot with model Gabrielle Bechtel in a star-studded ceremony in Los Angeles yesterday.
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16: Limerick are the All-Ireland hurling champions as they got the better of Galway at Croke Park this afternoon. 129 to 118 was the final score at HQ as Limerick lifted a sixth title in just nine seasons. In soccer, Spain aim to make history and hold the World Cup and European Championship at the same time this evening. They take on holders Argentina in the final at MetLife Stadium in New Jersey at 8 o'clock Irish time. 39-year-old Leo Messi will lead Argentina and that will be his third World Cup final. The England squad have arrived home after their third place finish at the World Cup. Last night's 6-4 win against France means it was their most successful tournament since 1966. Kimi Antonelli has boosted his Formula One world title hopes with victory at the Belgian Grand Prix. His Mercedes teammate and championship rival George Russell retired from the race after colliding with Lewis Hamilton. And Rashida Adeleke's hopes of qualifying for next month's European Championships are hanging by a thread. The 23-year-old withdrew from yesterday's 400 metres at the KBC Night of Athletics in Belgium, having also missed the qualifying standard in the 200 metres earlier this week. Download the Go Loud app now, your new home for Off the Ball.
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10: Hey, it's Shannon here. First up, Taylor Swift and Travis Kelce's wedding guest Kyle Juszczyk confirms he had to sign an NDA. Without violating the agreement, he was able to share that he had an incredible time at the wedding and that there was so much genuine love, fun and passion there. So that's that, guys. We won't be getting any deets anytime soon. Elsewhere, Millie Bobby Brown has opened up about her healing experience in Japan after a three-month anxiety attack.
18: I got chased by somebody in a place and it sent me into a three-month-long anxiety panic attack where I had to do all of this stuff. And actually, I went to Japan and I sat with these monks and it was the most amazing experience. And I'm getting teary-eyed talking about it, but it took me out of the cycle. I needed it.
10: And finally, a remake of A Nightmare on Elm Street is currently in development at Paramount. And for more of the hottest trending stories, add Spin to your social feeds.
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8: Summer's number one hit music station is right. It's Spin. It's Marty here with you as we get set for another 10 Spin hits in a row. And in there, a little reminder as well on how you could win yourself 200,000 euro. Also on the way in the next hour, Joel Corry. He's playing a massive show August 16th in County Wexford. If you want to go see him live, you'll get to catch him there. That is actually now looking at it. Woo! Less than 4 weeks to go. No, it's 4 weeks today, exactly. Sorry, it's a Sunday night. He's got a brand new song out. It's called Whisper. We're going to get on for you in just a bit. But in the meantime, 10 Spin hits in a row. Let's get them on and underway for you. Dermot Kennedy is in there. Sabrina Carpenter as well. A little throwback too from Bruno Mars. And given the vibe of the day that it is, I do think Bruno Mars is absolutely sufficient for that sunshine first. Niall Horan, Tastes So Good. This is Spin.

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Becky Hill, more, and summer's number one hit music station. She's got a brand new song out at the moment as well. If you've seen her on her Instagram, posting all these Photoshop pictures, AI photos, AI videos, etc. Really sending home a message. You can check that out on her Instagram if you've no idea what I'm talking about. Sabrina Carpenter and Tears, this is Spin.

Jack Harlow, Love It On Me, €200,000. That's what's up for grabs next Friday after 3 p.m. You want to win it? Giving you all the details after some Bruno Mars. First, Noah Kahan and Doors, right here on Spin.

0: Bruno Mars, I Just Might. He Just Might. What a vibe, eh? Perfect for a sunny day like today. Say, what else is perfect? Finding out that you've won €200,000. That'd be nice.
1: Spin Summer Cash Machine.
0: That would be so nice. Spin to 57557 for your chance to win six figures is going to leave the cash machine and it's going to go into the bank account of one lucky listener. I get so giddy at the thoughts of somebody potentially listening right now, collecting €200,000 next Friday after 3 o'clock. I would absolutely love nothing more than for it to be you. And if you'd like it to be you as well, of course you would. I don't think there's anybody listening right now that would casually decline €200,000 just landing in their bank account. 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Shortly afterwards, somebody gets a call worth €200,000. Someone's life will be changed Friday evening, and what an exciting thought that is. If you'd like it to be you, spin to 57557 for your chance to win, or you can enter on the Spin website, and the very best of luck. Something I am proper feeling at the moment, the latest track from Jazzy. I know she had the massive dance hit with Calvin Harris, but I'm all for this collab with Chris Lorenzo. It's called Invisible. It's a banger. It's on the way, and brand new music from Joel Corey just ahead too. Hang on.
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1: 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We've got a best of show, and they're going to go through all the best bits they got up to during the week. 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

0: 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What's
1: welcome,
0: the crack?
1: Welcome. It is the best of show, the Jamie and Faye best of show, where we give you all our best bits from across the week.
0: It's a 6-hour show now, joking. No, 2 hours of the best bits, obviously. During the week, there's been so much going on. And obviously, there's a lot of people probably going out to watch the World Cup right now. We're not actually here, so we're probably watching the World Cup
1: are.
0: Too.
1: And Faye, if you're listening, I hope you're enjoying yourself. Anyways, earlier on in the week, we were speaking about things that used to be normal that now aren't, like memorizing phone numbers, you know, things like that, as well as things that also get a bit of hate that really shouldn't, you know, like pigeons.
0: Yeah, but this is what I was saying. A lot of people just ignore the fact that pigeons are cool because there was a time in history, right, where pigeons basically done all like message carrying. They were just...
1: Yeah, they're still annoying though, Jamie.
0: Unfair hate. This is what we chatted about. We'll get back to it in a moment after Florence Road. It's Hanging Out to Dry on Spin.

0: Faye on Spin.
1: I was doing a bit of doom scrolling earlier on today, okay?
2: As you're entitled to.
1: Absolutely, but I came across this clip. Have a listen to this.
3: Do pigeons get unfair hate? Yes. I think pigeons are awesome. The hate for pigeons is unfair.
1: I couldn't agree more, right? There seems to be a real thing with people, especially in Dublin City, when it comes to hating on pigeons. But let me remind you, okay?
2: Yeah.
1: There was a time where these things carried messages, helped people through wars, and we've just given up on pigeons and we treat them like they're rats running around everywhere.
2: But they're a bit of a pain in the hole. Now, I'll give them that. Have you ever been attacked by a pigeon?
1: No, they're so friendly.
2: No,
1: pigeons.
2: They're not.
1: No, pigeons just bop along. Seagulls, on the other hand, I mean, the hate for them is justified. But a pigeon, come on.
2: You're one of them now, Jimmy. You're one of those intense animal lovers. And that's the difference between me and you. You always take it too far. You do. Because the thing is, yes, they're a lovely animal, but they're a pain in the hole. I was sitting up there having my food one day and it attacked me. Physically, it attacked my food and it ate it, and I had no food then, and then I was a pain in the hole to you.
1: Right, was it a pigeon or was it a seagull? Let's get that right first of all, because
2: I don't know what it was. It was a bird.
1: Exactly, it was a seagull.
2: It was a bird of some sort, and it was a ugly-looking bird.
1: Not justified, but the question that I'm asking on the show is, what is something that gets unfair hate?
2: Me.
1: Just like the pigeon. You the least hated person.
2: You give me unfair hate. You give me unfair hate. No, I'm only joking. There's a lot on my list here, Jimmy.
1: Go for
2: it. There is a lot on my list. I think reality TV show gets a lot of hate. I love reality TV show because I want to switch off.
1: Yeah.
2: And just let the mind go numb.
1: Dumb TV.
2: Yeah, there's a lot to be said for it.
1: Something that gets unfair hate, but is it fair or is it unfair? Fair City. We're all quiet in the studio. There's like no comments. Everyone's being so diplomatic in here.
2: Jimmy, if I get a job offer, I'd have to take it, okay? Times are tough, okay? It wouldn't be fair of me to turn that down. So
1: fair
2: I would
1: enough.
2: Take it.
1: All right, okay. One last thing I'll add on this, okay? England obviously won the semi-final,
2: yeah,
1: or whatever, the quarter-final. Is it quarter-final? In the World Cup on Saturday night, okay? Now, I'm going to put it out there.
2: Hey. I know where you're going with this.
1: Are we unfairly hating on England here? They're doing quite well.
2: I'm heading out. Cut the cameras. I am heading out.

0: best of Jamie and Faye on Spin.
1: So the weirdest thing happened to me the other day. Well, it's not really that strange, but it just kind of made me have an epiphany, okay? Someone turned around to me and we were chatting. They were like, oh, geez, I must get your mum's phone number, actually. I need to text her about something just to thank her. And I was like, oh, yeah, do you want it? And they were like, but you have it? And I was like, yeah, I know it off my heart. And they were like, you know your mum's number off my heart? And I was like, yeah, like I know my mum's number off my heart. I know my dad's number off my heart. They're the only two phone numbers I know off my heart. Because when I was younger, you would know your parents' phone numbers off by heart in case anything happened. And they've had the same phone numbers since I was a kid for whatever reason. And then they said to me, like, isn't that so strange that, like, you know two phone numbers off by heart? I wouldn't know a single one because I have them all on my phone.

0: Yeah.
1: But it's still in my head. Like, I could recite it. And even though he's in Australia now, if I tried to ring him, the phone number probably doesn't work, you know?
0: Yeah, it just got me thinking, though, about things that used to be normal that definitely aren't now. Like, I know my mum recalls when she was younger, they used to be driving in... obviously this is years ago, in a car with about 8 of them in the one car. They'd all be piled up on top of each other, no seatbelts. She said to me at one point there was like a hole in the car on the floor, like you could actually see through the car when they'd be driving it up to Donegal.
1: There was a hole on the floor.
0: Hole in the floor.
1: No NCT back then, I'm telling you.
0: NCT wasn't even a thing. It was just like madness. And then there'd be another thing, you know, they used to do is, and this is just from research, is they used to smoke in hospitals. In hospitals.
1: In hospitals?
0: Yeah. That was a done thing. No one questioned anything. Now, I obviously still remember people smoking indoors when I was younger, and then the ban came in. We've spoken about this before.
1: That's how old we are, yeah.
0: Tipping. nearly through the halfway door, Jamie.
1: Yeah.
0: But, like, there is a lot of things. I wonder what, in this day and age now, like, will we look back and go, geez, remember we used to do that? Like,
1: yeah, but one thing, they don't really do it anymore that I would say was normal back then, but it's kind of weird or unusual now, is that, like, I remember going out to actually physically buy, like, say, tickets from Ticketmaster for a concert.
0: Yes.
1: That's not even a thing now, I don't think.
0: I think it's
1: all just on your phone.
0: Did you ever go to HMV?
1: HMV for tickets used to be a place up in Swords called Pizza Dog, I remember, if you wanted to get tickets for things as well. But now it's
0: just
1: get on Ticketmaster. It's on your phone.
0: Oh, my God. I remember there used to be queues and queues for, like, you know, big gigs. The equivalent of, like, I think people used to queue up for, like, oxygen and stuff back in the day.
1: Yeah, isn't like, what, midnight sale where people would queue up for, like, oxygen essentially before Electric Picnic and wait outside to get their tickets. Mental.
0: Now, if we're talking back now, years and years, way before our parents even era, supposedly gas used to be sold at pharmacies. So you'd go to the pharmacy and you'd get your gas at the pharmacy. Like, that's beyond me.
1: That is a bit bonkers. It's the

0: on Spin.
1: Things that used to be normal but now feel weird. Yellow pages, Jamie. Do you remember your mother? Well, my mother certainly had the yellow pages book and you did not touch it. And she'd have all these numbers like squiggled around things.
2: Circled over, yeah.
1: For the local electrician or the plumber.
2: I wonder when like the yellow pages stopped. Like, I wonder what year did that happen? And was everyone just like made redundant? Like, what happened there?
1: I'd love to know. Yeah. If you ever worked in yellow pages, please let us know. I remember the little dog on the front of the thing. And then I do remember my mum calling up for someone's number. Like, you'd call someone and you'd go, I'm looking for a Mary McCarthy. And they'd go, okay, where's she living and all this. And then someone would dial it in. How did that work?
2: GDPR also seems a little bit like non-existent back then either.
1: And then also, what if I got up and left and I moved like to Donegal without telling anyone? Like, do I need to tell someone that I'm relocating?
2: Yeah, how do they patch that through?
1: Exactly, James.
2: Interesting.
1: These are the hard-hitting questions we need to ask here.
2: I do remember, you know, well, not that I remember, but I was only thinking about this recently, the fact that, like, I was out in a cafe last week and I paid with cash and I was like, this feels so weird compared to like, say, 10 years ago where it would have been such the norm. I'm so used to just tapping the phone now.
1: And you'd be getting looks as well, wouldn't you?
2: Yeah, with the cash. It's like, where are you getting the cash from?
1: Who's your man? Who's your man? Working on radio for 5 years, thinks it's all that. Oh, there's a lot of things. Like, I remember, the scraps we used to have in our family over those maps, those physical maps.
2: Oh, on holidays, especially, like road trips and things like that. Yeah, same.
1: Oh, kill each other. Oh. I don't know how some families survived that. I'd say there's so many divorces that are down to solely maps.
2: And like directions in general when going away. This is what we're chatting about. Things that used to be normal but now feel weird.
3: Using CDs to play music. I don't have Bluetooth in my car or anything like that. So I have like a mini CD collection. And everyone gives me a funny look when I pop in the CD.
2: I feel like...
1: Can I?
2: Yes, see, that is kind of strange,
1: I
2: guess.
1: Can I say that's kind of cool?
2: It's kind of retro.
1: It's kind of in. Like, is it bad that I don't really want an Alexa for my... A place I kind of want a
2: old school radio.
1: Yeah.
2: What?
1: Now whether it would work or not.
2: The thing is, I'm always like, damn, this thing is listening to me 24/7. But then, like, your phone always is anyway, isn't it? Essentially.
1: Yeah.
2: So, is it really that big of a deal?
1: I know. An Argos catalog. I liked physically licking the page and, you know, when you can almost taste the page.
2: I was going to say one thing as well, right? You know, like years ago, like everybody, like religiously, we waited for a certain day and a certain time to watch a certain TV show, whatever it might be back in the day. But now I feel like people are still kind of doing that with Love Island, aren't they? Like, it's not like totally out there.
1: We are. But it's the only show I feel like we have left that we do that. Like, the toy show as well is brilliant. That's one that we'll all religiously, you know, watch live. But there's very little shows that we watch live anymore.
0: Miss Jamie and Faye this week?
4: Catch up now.

0: spin.
1: Yes, and we have a life-changing money once away to be given away. Life-changing money.
0: Once away to be given away. Hey, it works if you own it, though, you know.
1: My words are all over the place, Jamie. My words are all over the place. Don't judge me. Don't at me.
0: Don't judge anybody.
1: It is life-changing money to be given away. Not today, but you know what I mean. I'll be giving you all the proper details in just a bit.
0: No one knows what you mean.

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1: Spin.
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1: Okay, so Amber Davies, the former Love Island winner and West End star, do you know her?
2: I know her name. I wouldn't be too familiar with her, though.
1: She's currently in the West End, okay, with the West End show Legally Blonde, but currently it's in the Borgosh Energy Theatre down the road.
2: Okay,
1: it's huge. It looks absolutely incredible. But something happened last week and I want to pick your brain on it. So she was obviously performing, I think she is the main character, Sure, in... no, it's not Sure. That's Clueless. I can't remember the name of the character in Legally Blonde. Anyways, we know who we're talking about here. There was a woman in the audience and she was filming the show and she then called out the woman. She was in the front row and she was basically recording the whole act until she then called her out and was like, you're being selfish. It's affecting the show's atmosphere, and basically asked someone from security, could they remove her from the show? Yes. She basically reminded fans that filming live performances is against theatre etiquette because it disrupts both the actors and fellow audience members. I want to ask you, Jamie, have you ever been at a show and seen someone else recording? I know obviously at gigs we see a lot of it. I feel like there's a difference between a theatre show and a live gig.
2: Now, see, the thing is, the only theatre show that I've ever been to is Shrek the Musical Live in Bristol, okay? I had to take a few photos. My thing is, right, so there, you got theatre purists, okay?
1: Who
2: really want to go by the rules, blah, blah, blah, blah, blah, okay?
1: Yeah.
2: Personally, I feel like if the lady who is recording is not, like, putting her hands in the air and is in people's way, then let her at it.
1: Yeah.
2: Otherwise, I'm like, why are you making a scene because you feel like you have this entitled and purpose thing going on, you know? What do you think, though? Because you're an actress.
1: Yeah.
2: You know, you're into the theatre type of thing as well. What is your buzz on that?
1: So, like, you know? Some theatres are stricter than others. Some are stricter than others. I think there's also a huge difference between someone who's recording the whole scene and then someone who's like filming a short little snippet. So sometimes when Dad and I are performing with the comedy show, like, you'll get people recording like little bits here and there, especially the bits that are like involved in the audience. So if like I come down to the audience and I'm chatting to someone, and it, let's just say it's their partner, you always get the other half like taking out the phone going, oh, this is gas now, like you're putting them on the spot, and they start recording it. I never mind that. I don't, like, it doesn't really throw me off personally, but if they were to record the whole act and they're in the front row and they just have the phone off, then I'd be like, oh yeah, you're kind of throwing me off here a little bit. It's kind of just annoying.
2: Would you call it out, though, is the big question.
1: I wouldn't. I'd maybe make a little mark going, Jesus, would you ever put the phone down
2: and go on, Margaret, be with us
1: in person? Like, do you know what I mean? Or if the phone goes off, if the phone rings, that's always hilarious because you know, you turn around and say something like, oh Jesus, pick it up, like it could be urgent or something like that. But I feel like in tears, like serious theatre productions, it probably is very, very annoying. For sure.
2: Yeah, I feel like there's a time and a place. I mean, take a picture, put your phone away. But at the end of the day, if you are not actually bothering anybody, I feel like you're one stop in the whole scene or a set or whatever, just to make a point. Just screams entitlement to some degree.
1: Okay.
2: But I'm not an actor or an actress, so I might be completely wrong on that. You know what I mean? And like, maybe when you're in that actual setting,
1: it can be very off-putting.
2: Yeah,
1: it can be really, really off-putting. I feel like it depends on the scenario, and I feel like it depends on the length of time that you are recording. Like, if you're doing a very serious acting scene and someone has their phone on and the flash on in front of you, you'd be like, man, put down the phone. Like, why are you paying to see this through the phone? Watch it in person.
2: It's always, you know, the phone cases with the little letter flip out thing on them?
1: Yeah,
2: it's always those people with
1: and you're like, she can't even hold the phone up straight, like, oh.
2: Anyway, I'm going to say, no, I don't agree with stopping a whole performance because someone has their phone out. But I feel like there's ways of dealing with it, you know, especially on the sly. You could get someone from security to go and have a little whisper to somebody, put the phone away. You don't have to leave, but like,
1: I know.
2: Just don't do that again.
1: I'd say it definitely took the audience out of the scene by Amber.
2: Oh, you ruined the show. Yeah. The show is destroyed after that. Do you know what I mean?
1: Or maybe she made the show.
2: Ah.
0: Sunday nights are for Jamie and Faye catch-ups. It's the best bits of the week on

0: Miss Jamie and Faye this week?
1: Catch up now.
0: You've got the best of show.
1: It's Spin.
2: Now, I want to put you to the test, Jamie McGuire. Now, I know you're a huge, a newspaper reader.
3: Look, I love the old Packenny show.
2: Yeah?
3: I stay involved in politics.
2: What days is he on again, Jamie, for all our listeners that want to know?
3: I haven't a bloody clue. Saturdays and Sundays, I do believe, from now, yeah.
2: Yeah, that you narrowed it down there. Anyways, Jamie, I want to play a game with you of fake news versus real news, where I take some articles and I read them out to you and you have to distinguish if it's fake or real.
3: Okay.
2: Very easy.
3: Anything can be real news if you say it with confidence.
2: Yeah,
3: that's what
2: true.
3: I've learned
2: and
3: recently.
2: There is no sound effects involved in the making of this, because I know Jamie loves an old sound effect, so sorry about that now, Jamie. But the first one is, okay, real or fake? Scientists discover a species of penguins that glow bright green in the dark.
3: I'm going to say it's defo real.
2: No, it's fake.
3: All right. Well, look, you win some, you lose some, okay?
2: Did you actually think that could be real?
3: Yeah, because, you know the way, like, plankton in the seawater, they turn a certain colour. So if they're in the seawater,
2: okay,
3: anyway.
2: Okay, damn it, you're digging a hole now for yourself.
3: Go on.
2: NASA successfully flew a helicopter on Mars.
3: Well, we all know that's BS. That's definitely not true.
2: It's true.
3: It's what?
2: It's true. I had to double check to see if this is true or not. This is true.
3: They flew a helicopter on Mars.
2: On Mars, yeah.
3: How?
2: I don't know. I work for NASA. I work for a Gen Z radio station.
3: Oh, God.
2: Okay, next one. A city bans umbrellas because they, quote unquote, block too much sunlight.
3: Not true.
2: You're correct.
3: That's your
2: first right one now out of three.
3: You're not doing great.
2: Next. Don't get cocky now. Scientists revived seeds buried for over 1,000 years. And what do they do with them? Wait, calm down. And what do they do with them, Jamie? They grew healthy plants from those seeds.
3: So true. 100% true.
2: You're right.
3: Am I right? Come on. Two in the bag.
2: Still not great. The next one.
3: They're not getting like a participation trophy or something.
2: No, see, I don't beat around the bush now, Jimmy. You know, you're not the brightest bulb in the chandelier. The next one. The Eiffel Tower was painted rainbow colours for 1 week to celebrate tourism.
3: Not true. Defo not true.
2: Oh, you're right.
3: Am I right?
2: Yeah,
3: come
2: you're
3: on.
2: Doing better. You're doing better. You're redeeming yourself.
3: Two or three in the bag. I've even lost count.
2: That's four in the bag, I think. Next one. Japan created the world's first wooden satellite and launched it into space.
3: Not true.
2: It's true.
3: It's what?
2: It's actually true.
3: A wooden satellite?
2: Yeah. Next one. Australia officially replaced kangaroos on its coat of arms with koalas. So on its flag.
3: It sounds true. It's true, isn't it?
2: Fake.
3: What?
2: Fake.
3: Wrong.
2: Oh, my God. Wrong. Next one.
3: Go on.
2: A giant sinkhole swallowed a part of a football field during a match in Illinois.
3: That sounds like something that would happen in America. It's true, isn't it?
2: True.
3: It's true. I don't know if I should be celebrating that, but okay, I got it right.
2: There you go.
3: So I got four out of...
2: Oh, I stopped counting.
3: Well, lad, she wouldn't be the brightest bulb in the chandelier.
2: I'm not a great taskmaster. There you go, Jamie.

0: and Faye this week?
1: Catch up now.
0: You've got the best of show.
1: It's Spin.
2: Now we're back again with Faye's bad advice. This is just honestly some really stupid advice that I have, but I think it may work. And if it doesn't, that's, you know, I get away with it because I did say it was Faye's bad advice.
3: Well, no, it's so bad that it's good.
2: Yeah, exactly. Thank you, Jamie. You know what? It's rare that you say anything nice to me, but I really appreciate that.
3: You'd swear I was a horrible human being, lad.
4: Maybe I am.
2: No, you're not. He's a little gem. He's a big gem. Anyways, okay. If you're emailing someone and you never email them back, say, always reply with per my last email, even if you never emailed them, because then it makes it, they'll be like, oh, sugar, I never got the email. It's my fault. It's not on you. Straight away puts the blame from them onto you.
4: Can you do this with text messages? Because I'm really bad at replying to people. Nah.
2: No. Okay. Unless you have disappearing messages on.
4: Good points, yeah.
2: If you don't know the answer, just give an answer back, but really confident. And as I've said so many times before, confidence is key. And you know what? Even fight with them about it. Say, no, I'm right because I read an article on it. And you don't need to reference the article, what article it is. Just kind of say you read. Now, don't say you watched a TikTok on it or you watched a YouTube short.
4: You want to sound a little bit more well-versed and educated in the situation that you're in.
2: Yeah,
4: for sure.
2: Another thing, if you're assembling something in life, whether it be furniture, a new phone or whatever, don't read the instructions. It takes the good out of it. It instantly makes you feel like you're not able to set it up. You know what I mean?
4: I get
2: you. Just wing it, okay? Just start from scratch. Like, if you're built, like I built a bed once by myself.
4: And was it all in the right order after not reading the instructions?
2: Look, I did a good job, okay? Now, one of the legs might have been wonky.
4: But it did the job.
2: It did the job,
4: okay,
2: Jamie.
4: Okay, 10 out of 10.
2: You know what I mean? Confidence is key in every single shape and form. When someone asks you a question and you're like, oh, Jesus, here they go again, just say, you know, you already asked me one. That's the question. Done. Next. Goodbye. And run off.
4: You actually physically
2: you
4: have to run.
2: Physically run. That's the niche. What's another one? Yeah. Like, when you're faking plans, okay, so like if someone asks you to do something and you're really not arse to do it, don't even hesitate. Just say commit 100% because you want them to think that you are deadly excited about meeting them. Yes, 100%, sign me up. And then when you give the excuse, you come in with that, I'm absolutely devastated. I'm devastated I can't do it now, but this is after coming up. You know what I mean? And you know I was really excited about it.
4: I really wanted to build that bed furniture with you, but I'm sorry.
0: Miss Jamie and Faye this week?
1: Catch up now.
0: You've got

0: 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The best of Jamie and Faye with the On Spin.
1: Jamie, have you ever heard of revenge quitting?
0: Well, funny enough, I didn't. And then I did because we spoke about it on the show during the week. And by the way, if you're listening, you're like, what the hell? It's all of our best bits from the show across the week. We're not actually even here, by the way.
1: No, we're out enjoying ourselves.
2: For the World Cup, come on.
1: Yeah, and we tried to do it.
0: So we spoke about revenge quitting. And then we had a chap come onto the phone to chat about his situation, which is kind of mind-blowing, wasn't it?
1: Yeah, listen to this.
0: We'll get to it after 8 o'clock here on Spin.
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0: Hello, welcome on in. Of course it is the best of show. It's a Sunday, it's just come to 8 o'clock, which means that everybody's out for the World Cup, Faye.
1: Yes, I hope you're enjoying yourselves, lads. Don't worry, we are too. We're not in the studio. This is all pre-recorded because this is a selection of some of our best bits across the week. Now, we spoke earlier on in the week about revenge quitting. Turns out, there's actually someone out there who did revenge quit, but for all the right reasons.
0: Yeah, we had a mind-blowing phone call on the show, which we'll get to in a moment. Also, can I just say the fact that when we address, we're not actually here, it's like we're a figment of your imagination. Anyway, we'll get to all the good stuff after Taylor Swift. I knew it. I knew you here on Spin.

0: Miss Jamie and Faye this week?
1: Catch up now.
0: You've got the best of show.
1: It's Spin.
2: So, Jamie, have you heard of the term revenge quitting? That's why you haven't heard of it, because I'm saying it wrong the whole time.
3: Revenge quitting. No, I've never heard of this.
2: So neither have I until, say, I read an article on it. And basically what it is, it's the term used that Gen Zers, which is us, so I don't know where we've been, to describe someone leaving their job in a way that's intended to basically just piss off the boss, to anger them. And, like, you know, when you're supposed to give that notice of, what is it, maybe a month in the corporate world?
3: Or 2 weeks in some places,
2: I'm not in the corporate world, so I don't really know us self-employed queens. Anyways, it's basically quitting without notice to piss the boss and then kind of spreading word about it. It's kind of like all just like leaving on a really bad note. But supposedly this is like all the rage at the moment, that like there's companies that, that are struggling with this, like huge tech companies in Ireland that, like, there's the article I read was like four CEOs and bosses on how to like deal with this matter and all this. I was like, surely this is just like people taking the piss. Who's actually revenge quitting? You know what I mean? But supposedly, because Gen Z culture is a little bit more like, you know, you got to put yourself first.
3: Entitled. Some might say, come on.
2: I will say, okay, take it back to my mum and dad's age. If your leg was hanging off, you'd still be expected to go to work. Now, you shouldn't have been going, but like, you know what I'm saying?
3: Well, this is it. You're so right. I did read like a similar article about how Gen Z can be entitled. Now, I feel like we're a little bit kind of like, we just make the Gen Z bracket by a year, but there's some Gen Zs where like, they think they can just do that because they're entitled to do that, you know? Not say I'm not like a corporate, you know, what would you call that?
2: Guru, is that what you're going to...
3: Or like, you know, they call them bootlickers, where it's like, oh, you should really abide by the rules. Nothing like that. No. But like, there's also a certain way of carrying yourself through a situation like that. And some people don't realise that, you know, you do need references and you do need to be able to move forward.
2: Yeah, I know. And you're burning bridges as well. So this is just like so beyond me. I don't really know anyone who has ever done this. I don't have friends who've ever done this either. So yeah, I don't really quite understand why you would do it. But I will say, like, speaking to my parents, there is definitely, like, back in the day, there was just that whole ethos of, like, you get up and you go to work, whether you're sick as a dog, whether your leg's hanging off, whether you've just gotten broken up with, or if someone from 25 years of a serious relationship. Whereas now, like, there's mental health days, there is, you know, someone's dog dies. Very sad, don't get me wrong.
3: Yeah.
2: But, like, some people are taking days off for things that back in the day would not have been a strong enough reason.
3: Yeah, totally. I get the quiet quitting thing, or the revenge quitting, if like you feel like you were like belittled or bullied by your boss, you know, and you feel like you want to kind of make that kind of period of time harder for them than it needs to be for you. Sunday night.

0: Jamie and Faye this week?
1: Catch up now.
0: You've got the best of show.
1: It's Spin.
2: We're talking about revenge quitting.
3: Yeah, so I hadn't heard about this today, but supposedly it is up and coming, incoming, should I say. Everyone is doing it. A large amount of tech companies in Ireland are having problems with people revenge quitting. What revenge quitting is basically being pissed off about something and then leaving out of the blue, not giving notice, like leaving on a very, what would you say, kind of sour note. Now, it could be for valid reasons. It could be for not valid reasons. But nonetheless, it's a thing.
2: But this is what we're asking you. Do you have a revenge quitting story? 087-711-1038. Ross Lee's on the phone. What's your story, man?
4: Yeah, so I worked for a big tech company and it was during COVID and we were working from home and I ended up getting sepsis.
2: Oh, man.
4: I was in hospital for 9 days and I got a visit from my manager with a laptop saying, you can work from here.
3: No.
4: And yeah, so I worked for 9 days because I'm afraid to say no.
3: Can I ask before we go any further, did they give you a heads up that they were coming, said manager, into the hospital to visit you?
4: Absolutely not.
3: What?
4: No, they came in and that was it. Laptop was given to me.
3: No.
4: Worked for the time that I was there. And then when I got out of hospital, I realized,
3: not
4: fair. Why did I even do that? I just said, I quit.
3: Sometimes, though, you do need a little bit of time to realize that the situation you're in is not okay.
2: Yeah.
4: Absolutely, absolutely. And I couldn't say no because the laptop was just basically thrown in my face saying, okay, work now.
2: But the thing is, Ross Lee, when is that not illegal what they've done, first of all?
4: It probably is, but I was just like, yeah. Okay, I'll do it, no problem.
3: Of course, of course. And come here, so how many days did you work for then? Like, I'd say you were barely even able to work.
4: Oh, I wasn't able to work. I can't even remember what I was doing.
3: I know, you're on your bloody deathbed.
4: So, absolutely. So, yeah, I just done the bare minimum, but still I worked, you know.
3: And as you should.
2: Yeah, the aftermath of that then, so you got out of hospital, so where did you take it from there?
4: Got out of hospital I got out on the Friday and then on the Saturday, Sunday, then I was expected to work on the Monday and then I said, absolutely not. I said, I quit.
3: Dead right. And come here, did they ask for one of those little forms to go, what would you change about your experience with the company?
4: Absolutely not. I'd say they knew what I was going to put down on it.
3: And come here, more importantly, have you gotten a new job now?
4: Absolutely, and I just got accepted into college for nursing.
2: Come on, Ross Lee!
3: Well, you're dead right. We wish you all the best, and thank you so much for coming on, Ross.
4: Thank you so much, guys.
3: Bye.
2: Thanks, Ross Lee. Have a good one. Go on, chat to you later, Ross Lee. That is bizarre.
3: That is bizarre.
2: That is bizarre.
3: I take back what I said about it not always being for valid reasons. That was a valid reason.
2: That was so valid. And it sounds like there's a lot of illegal things that happened there.
3: Exactly.
0: It's the best of

0: me. Turn up the best of Jamie and Faye on Spin.
1: Summer is in full swing officially now, Faye. Come on.
2: I don't get the reference that you're... Like, are you trying to allude to something? You're trying to get to something?
1: Oh, I'm alluding. I'm getting to it. It's all happening. There is now officially a hosepipe ban, which means it's probably not a good thing now. Don't get me wrong, okay?
2: A hosepipe ban?
1: Have you never heard of a hosepipe ban?
2: No, it sounds like you're saying a hosepipe van.
1: So a hosepipe ban for Dublin anyway, okay?
2: Okay.
1: You've never experienced that in Limerick, no?
2: No. Well, I'm currently a Dublin.
1: Oh, I'm going to clip that now.
2: Let me.
1: She's a Dub, lads.
2: No, I'm currently
1: and she supports
2: Dublin.
1: England.
2: So Jamie, cease and desist. I will have you removed from this building. What do they call that?
1: Defamation of character.
2: Yeah. Yes. No, haven't heard of it.
1: No, so a hosepipe ban has been announced for Dublin. It will also be taken into force in South Tipperary, parts of Kildare, Meath, Wicklow and Wexford from Thursday night. Now, Iscair Éireann says prolonged hot, dry weather has placed significant pressure on water supplies. The restrictions will remain in place until the 26th of August. And bans non-essential uses such as watering gardens and washing cars. Right, now here's where it gets even more interesting. So okay. It says in the greater Dublin area, which includes parts of Kildare, Meath and Wicklow, recent daily water use reached 693 million litres. What? 693 million litres, around 50 million litres above the year-to-year average, according to the utility. Now, it says, according to the breaches, anyone who breaches the ban could face up to €5,000 in fines for this.
2: So are you telling me now, okay, I'm living in, let's just say, the South Tipperary, okay?
1: Yeah.
2: And my hose pipe is on full whack out the back of my garden. I have five kids over, as in my kids' friends, or not, I don't have kids. Anyways, hypothetically, okay? And they're all swimming away in a pool. Does that mean my neighbour has the right to call the guards?
1: 100%.
2: The guards are to be rang.
1: Yes.
2: I'm breaking a law.
1: Yes. And you could face up to €5,000 in charges for it.
2: Hardly.
1: This is the thing.
2: Would you call your neighbour now?
1: No, but I have in the past. I think it was summer 2018, the last time, where up near me in North Dublin, you could see like there was wildfires up on the mountains near Hoat and things like that. You could see from Baldoyle.
2: Okay.
1: There was a hosepipe ban that summer, and I remember there was somebody either doing something where like...

0: an inflatable pool or washing a car or whatever, and one of the neighbors did get a bit thick about it.
1: Wow.
0: You get some people who are real,
1: You do. Have you ever had an incident with a neighbor where your family members had to complain or anything? Or have you ever done anything to a neighbor?
0: I threw apples at a neighbor's window before, like little ones. They were the size of grapes when we were kids. They used to grow the trees.
1: Did you get in trouble about it?
0: Yeah.
1: Yeah, I don't think I ever got in trouble with a neighbour, but my cousins did for throwing stones at windows and things like that.
0: See, there's nothing else to do up in Limerick.
1: It's down in Limerick, actually.
0: Down in Limerick,
1: if you
0: want to
1: be geographical about it. Yeah, but that's what my cousins are doing now. You can understand that. We've gotten complaints before about our dogs.
0: Your dogs? What were they
1: about
0: complaints?
1: About them, like, barking and things like that. Which, to be honest, was pretty, like, they weren't even barking that loud. Turn up the best of Jamie and

0: 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It's the best of Jamie and Faye on Spin.
1: Life-changing money will be given away next Friday. And of course, as always, I'll be giving you all the details on how you could bag that money in just a bit.
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1: Honestly, you don't strike me as brat. 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
6: 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The cash machine will then run randomly pick one lucky winner and it could be you. 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

0: of Jamie and Faye on Spin.
1: And Jamie,
2: yeah,
1: I have found some really funny shops online, some restaurants slash businesses, okay, that have really funny names.
2: Yeah.
1: It's one of these things that came up on my screen today. Do you know what? It just made me giggle. So I said, do you know what? If it made me giggle, now it's a cheap laugh.
2: Go on.
1: Hopefully it'll make you giggle, okay? So there is a bar and the and restaurant, okay, in the UK, and it's called Tequila Mockingbird.
2: That's a cheap laugh.
1: That's a cheap laugh. They're all, honey, they're all cheap
2: laughs. Yeah, okay.
1: There's a creperie also in the States called Planet of the Crepes. Planet of the Crepes. A cafe called Let Us Eat.
2: I like it.
1: This, I like this one. There's a place in Ireland called, it's a Thai restaurant. It's called Titanic.
2: I've seen this. It's clever, isn't it, actually? Yeah.
1: That is clever. And the thing is, there's a lot of thought behind that.
2: There is. There's also a flooring company in Dublin called Lino Richie.
1: I've seen it.
2: It's cool,
1: I've
2: isn't
1: seen
2: it?
1: Now, obviously, Mattress Make as well is iconic. Not so much a play on words, but it's funny.
2: Well, up your way, right, in Limerick, there's a dog groomer parlour.
1: Yeah.
2: It's called Doggy Style Puppy Parlour. Of course they do that in Limerick. Come on.
1: Of course. There's a fish and chips called Cod Almighty. But you know what, like, this is the good thing, guys. Like, I would stop and I would be enticed to go into one of these places because I feel like the staff are going to be a good laugh, you know what I mean?
2: You would hope so, wouldn't you?
1: You would. There's another sandwich shop. I don't know if it's in the UK now or the States, but it's called Bread Zeppelin.
2: Bread Zeppelin.
1: Don't love that one. Not the funniest.
2: Bell Mullet. Whereabouts is Bell Mullet?
1: In Mayo. Mayo?
2: There's a barber's called How She Cuttin'. I like that. I like that.
1: Yeah. Asian restaurant called Walk This Way. There's one of them in Limerick anyways. I've seen that one a good bit.
2: Have you ever seen in I think it's Longford, it's on the Sligo Road, Big Mickey Furniture Shop?
1: Yeah. Yeah, I've seen that one.
2: Iconic.
1: I've seen it. There's so many. I think if I was... There's some recommendations here as well. I looked up a few. Like, if you were to set up a hairdresser's, Jamie, you could call it Curl Up and Die. Or Sheer Madness.
2: Sheer Madness. I like Sheer Madness.
0: It's the best.

0: best of Jamie and Faye on Spin.
1: So I basically passed somewhere in, where was it? I think it's Falls Bridge. Anyways, it's a laundrette, okay? And it's called Like New, but they spell it L-Y-K-N-U, and I just think that it's spelled so poorly that I just love it, and I don't need to put anything into the laundrettes anytime soon, but it makes me want to go in there because I just feel like they'd be a good laugh.
2: Do people still go to laundrettes? Is that still a thing?
1: Oh, I see a lot of people going in and out of laundrettes, especially in town. See, the thing is, Jimmy, we're not in the corporate world. We don't need shirts and suits and ties.
2: Yeah, well, I suppose that's true, because I always look at those businesses and I'm like, who's going here?
1: Yeah, no, we're not the clientele. You know what I mean?
2: I barely know how to use an iron, never mind a laundrette. There was someone texting in saying that there used to be a Chinese in Bray called Soon Fat.
1: Do you think that would turn people off?
2: No, I think that's exactly, it does exactly what it says on the tin, but weird business names on 087-711-1038.
3: There is a place in Dalek and it's called Your Beautiful Hair, as in you are beautiful hair. It makes me and my sister giggle every time we go by it. Grammatically, it's just so wrong.
2: You are beautiful hair opposed to your beautiful hair.
1: But that's what I love about it. There's a place called Fork Yeah.
2: Fork Yeah.
1: It's a restaurant. Fork Yeah.
2: I think, you know, there's one on Nassau Street in Dublin. It's called, what's it called? Knobs and Knockers.
1: Oh, I love Knobs and Knockers. That just, you know, it makes me laugh.
2: You're talking about the shop now, right?
1: Yeah. Holy Sheet is a bedding store, supposedly in the States.
2: Holy Sheet.
1: Do Re Mi is a baker. Ah, that's not really that funny now, is it?
2: In County Meath, Faye, there's a furniture shop called So Far So Good. I like that. That's
1: so
2: even
1: far,
2: genius.
1: So good. That is great.
2: Ryan Hare again in Kilkenny. Look, there's some iconic names on this list.
1: There is. I feel like we need more of them though. I don't pass a lot on the daily. I've seen Knobs and Knockers. I've seen Like New. I've seen Mattress Mick even makes me laugh.
2: Yeah, I love the ones though, like more so the ones we're talking about where it's like a play on words. Yeah.
0: Sunday nights are for Jamie and Faye catch-ups. It's the best bits of the week. On Spin.
4: My heart, it has been broken by who I cannot tell.

0: best of Jamie and Faye on Spin.
1: Yeah, now, I want to chat to you about something because I feel like maybe we can help each other out here, even though you are already got this whole thing sorted.
2: I'll decide after you tell the story.
1: Oh, you're going to decide. Yours. The council will decide. about a week ago, it was your partner's birthday.
2: Yes, it was.
1: Happy birthday, Barry, by the way,
2: yeah,
1: if you're listening.
2: Yeah.
1: And we were having a whole conversation about what do you get him for his birthday. And
2: completely.
1: I feel like you're always really organized, but I feel like this year you had a bit of me in you, where like was it kind of a last minute thing?
2: You're rubbing off me, Jamie. I don't like it. I just, you know what? Mm. I left it last minute to get him something because I was heading down to West Clare on the Friday. His birthday was on the Sunday, so I had to get it on the Friday before we left for West Clare, or the Thursday, or whatever.
1: Yeah.
2: I'd left it till the Thursday. I just didn't know what to get him. And I feel like also if you leave it that late, it's too late to get something sentimental because you have to order something or get something engraved. Like I was thinking about getting him, you know, something engraved or some piece of jewelry or something. I thought, I don't know. Anyway, I got a pair of shoes, but a pair of runners.
1: But I think that's a class present for a lad especially. But I wanted to do the whole thing as well this year where, you know, do something sentimental, whether it's something engraved or whatever.
2: Yeah.
1: Now, the thing is, right...
2: Yeah.
1: At Christmas time, she had kind of hinted that she had wanted like an especially engraved bracelet, okay?
2: Nice.
1: So I didn't know what to get my mom, so I got them both the same thing with different engravings on both of them. And apparently that was a really weird, bad thing to do.
2: I think it's just weird because you kind of drew a weird correlation and your partner. It's like a mommy's boy times two, my two mammies.
1: But like, I didn't know what to get the old lady.
2: Jamie.
1: It worked, I know.
2: What did you, like a week if you got them engraved the exact same thing, was it?
1: Not quite. But then, like last year for her birthday, I said, "Oh, I got you a trip to Croatia."
2: Oh yeah, this is chestnut.
1: Yeah, you know. And then it came around to the time where we were supposed to go. I ended up booking it about a week beforehand, which obviously cost me like quadruple what it would have.
2: Well, that's your fault.
1: If I was organized, I know it's my fault. And now, I didn't realize today until looking at the calendar that today is the 14th. Her birthday is on the 19th. And I have nothing sorted.
2: Yeah, see, it rules out anything that's like pre-planned or special.
1: You know.
2: Like, so what my partner did on Christmas Day a couple of years ago as a Christmas present to me, we were supposed to transfer presents early in the morning and then we go off our separate days with our separate families or whatever. Anyways, he didn't meet up with me. He said he was up the walls and I didn't think too less about it because obviously it's family day or whatever. He said, we'll meet in the evening. I said, fab. So we met around 6 or 7 o'clock, exchanged presents. I was delighted, opened up an envelope, flights and a trip away to Edinburgh. Absolutely buzzing, Jamie. Mm. Over the moon. All planned out. Now, the only thing was there was no card and it wasn't in an envelope, okay? And it was just... Sorry, it wasn't in an envelope. It was just a sheet of paper with flights printed out, okay? Which I thought was a little bit lazy, but I said, you know what? After spending so much money, I'll get over it. Then, look down, okay? We were, let's just say, there at 6 p.m.
1: Yeah.
2: The booking was at 5:50. So he had booked that whole thing 10 minutes before we had met up. I think he'd like literally booked it before he left the house.
1: See, the thing is, right? Rookie mistake. If he had got a card, right, and wrote it in the card, oh, we're doing this trip, and you hadn't seen the book and itinerary, you wouldn't have known.
2: No,
1: you would have never have known.
2: And you know what? Like, that's one of those things, out of sight, out of mind, I didn't need to know. But the fact that he left the bloody timestamp on it, I was fit to kill him.
1: Well, that's the thing. Apparently, vouchers are a no-no. I've been told vouchers are a no-no.
2: No, not unless you don't know the person that well. And you know her pretty well. You've been going out with her for a good few years now, Jamie.
1: I got a pet spider a few years ago, but he died, you know? So what do you do now? What avenue do you take it down now?
0: Turn up the best of Jamie and Faye on Spin.
3: Miss Jamie and Faye this week?
0: Catch up now. You've got...

0: Who's it who?
1: Well, that wraps up the best of Jamie and Faye on Spin for this evening.
2: Yes, we hope you enjoyed the show, and we also hope you come back to join us at 7 p.m. tomorrow evening.
1: And we hope you're enjoying the World Cup celebrations, yeah. Because we're not actually here right now. This is pre-recorded, so we don't know what's actually happening, but we're probably celebrating right now too.
2: Enjoy yourselves, lads.
1: Chat to you later. Screen Bye. Time on the way. Florence Rhodes are coming. Of course, if you missed it, details of how you can win big with Spin Summer Cash Machine.
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1: Of course, the World Cup has to coincide with this show, but sure, look, is what it is, isn't it? What's going on? Matthews checking in on Screen Time. Now, if you were like me and you played Call of Duty on Xbox back in the day, or still do, well, big news about that. I'll tell you more in a couple of minutes after Florence Road, Break the Girl on Spin.

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0: Now, you may have been like me back in the day playing Call of Duty on the Xbox or PlayStation, or currently do, because I'm not going to lie, my Xbox has been collecting dust in my room for the last 5 years. 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
0: It's not scheduled for release, though, till June the 30th, 2028. 2 years to go, I know, but sure look, it'll be good. 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
10: Take it easy, sweetheart. Hear everything they say, ain't you?
11: Maybe we're not so different. Who are you under there?
12: I'm Vengeance.
0: The sequel to Robert Pattinson's Batman, Batman 2, it's been delayed again. It was originally meant to be come out last October on the 3rd, then sometime next year, but it's now been pushed to 2028. The reason for this is because they want to allow more time for post-production work. I remember seeing the first one back in the cinema in 2022. It was a bit long, so the director Matt Reeves is probably taking more time to work out how the script is going to go, where the story is going to go, actor scheduling, etc. But that's how long we got to wait for that. And last, lastly, The Odyssey dropped in cinemas.
13: Tell me what you remember.
14: A wife? A son?
13: And then what?
14: We won the war. Help me go home.
0: Christopher Nolan's highly anticipated new movie, good reviews. Tell you all about that after Olivia Rodrigo here on Spin.
15: New York City.

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1: Oh, I know. 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Or barely awake. Paddle to the metal. Oh, man. I should do this for a living.
0: It feels good to be Boatu. 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
3: 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It's Spin. What's the crack? Matthews hanging out with you on Screen Time. And there's one thing the good weather can't share, and that is our time with the cinema. I mean, have a think about it. We're not pushed to go to the cinema, really, with the good weather we've been having. Well, when it goes, I am buzzing for this one. It only dropped. It's called The Odyssey, and it's in cinemas now.
4: Tell me what you remember.
5: A wife. A son.
4: And then what?
5: We won the war. Help me go home.
3: It's a new mythological adventure film directed by Christopher Nolan, and it stars Matt Damon as Odysseus.
6: This is a household waiting for master.
7: I want you to choose me.
8: Ithaca's king is coming back.
7: No, he's not.
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9: Let's go!

0: need everyone at his party dead.
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2: You're a man who needs to control his fate. But you cannot control this.
3: That world is gone.
4: And during his long journey, he faces dangerous seas, mythical creatures, and angry gods. While his wife is played by Anne Hathaway and his son is played by Tom Holland, wait for him at home.
5: Who's looking after your wife and son?
6: Do you see?
5: My dad is coming home.
6: Bringing vengeance. Bringing it all.
4: You may not remember it from school, but the film is based on Homer's famous ancient Greek poem. And I don't remember that myself, but I'm intrigued to see it. The acting looks spot on. Great story. Look at the trailer for yourself. It's on YouTube. And if you want to go see it, if the good weather comes to an end, The Odyssey is in cinemas now. Enjoy. Hey.

0: Sonny Fitzgerald on Spin, summer's number one hit music station. It's Matthew here, and one thing the good weather is definitely ruining is the cinema. But there is one movie I'm looking forward to being released on the 31st of July. Tell you all about that in the next few minutes. But now,
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0: It may not be as much as what the football players in the World Cup are getting paid for the final match, but listen, €200,000 we are guaranteed to give away this Friday on Spin Summer Cash Machine. 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

0: 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Khaki Kid with Kojak, Rude on Spin, summer's number one hit music station. And as I was saying earlier, one thing that is definitely suffering in this weather is the cinema, alongside the World Cup currently on at the moment. However, this is definitely looking like something worth going to see.
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2: Spider-Man.
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3: Who are you?
5: You will know. Spider-Man.
0: Spider-Man Brand New Day. It comes out 29th of July. Trailer looks really good. It's got Tom Holland, Zendaya, and Mike Ruffalo all returning.
6: I was so shocked at the reaction of people when they saw the trailer for the first time, and they're like, I'm so glad he's just like miserably throwing himself off the building.
7: What's
6: wrong with people?
8: Yeah.
7: Again,
8: excellent. Yeah, an
9: classic.
8: Iconic moment.
9: That's
7: on purpose.
9: 6-year-old me aura farming in the corner of the pool.
6: Yes.
7: Thanks.
6: Yes.
9: Because you can't swim on the
6: ladder.
9: Deep. It's
6: Period.
9: A good one.
6: It would have been
9: a good
6: rogue
9: one.
6: Choice, and I would have been down for it.
9: You're a star,
6: yeah.
9: Twin.
8: Oh, don't forget it.
9: Don't forget it, bro.
0: Oh, so good to have the gang back together, isn't it? And in this Spider-Man movie, Spider-Man is investigating the powerful new threat while his superpowers undergo a surprising and potentially dangerous evolution.
10: We are faced with a danger that we can't control. One we can't even see. I'm counting on you to defeat it.
11: How can we defeat which we cannot see?
10: If DNA is mutating, that would be enormously dangerous.
12: You gotta come with me.
13: I don't know if you're the real Spider-Man.
12: Please, you just have to trust me.
13: Fine.
10: Don't worry. You're safe here. You're the only one who's immune to it.
0: And you've probably seen the rumors about Sadie Sink. Remember Max Mayfield in Stranger Things? Unbelievable actress. She is officially confirmed she is in fact in this movie.
14: Since the trailer dropped, I've seen so many theories about who I'm playing. To match your incredible energy, I've decided to give you 3 exclusive confirmed answers right now. I can confirm I am not Spider-Man. Second, I can confirm I am not Aunt May. And third, I can definitely confirm that I am in this movie. As for who I really am, you'll have to find out in the theater.
0: Best believe I'll be there. Spider-Man Brand New Day comes out on July 29th.
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0: Slater, Dance on Summer's number one hit music station. It's Spin, Matthew here. You're here as well, which means you're not watching the World Cup final.
1: It's a go now.
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0: If you're like me, watching the same stuff over and over again on Netflix, Disney Plus, etc., that's all right. I've got three new things that have recently dropped that if you're looking for a little wind down during the week, these ones are a must watch. First up, we got Voicemails to Isabel. It's a rom-com, wouldn't usually be my cup of tea, however this, just incredible. It follows a girl named Jill whose sister Isabel recently passed away, and to cope with this, Jill sends voicemails to Isabel's phone number.
3: This random girl has been leaving voicemails on my new work cell. They're for her sister.
4: I love dating.
5: Except for the part where you feel like a hideous, unlovable troll that might match with Ted Bundy.
0: But unbeknownst to Jill, the number has been reassigned to a man named Wes. And yes, surprise, surprise, that is where the romance starts.
6: Wait, how does she not know that her sister changed her number?
3: I'm gonna just see what's happening.
7: Hey, Iz. I'm just calling you to ask how am I supposed to do this without you?
8: For a while there, it was rough.
5: Isabel died in November. She was just the love of my life.
3: The voicemail's for her dead sister.
9: You gotta tell her.
6: No. This is her way of healing.
0: Voicemail to Isabel is on Netflix, as is this. 6 months after Stranger Things ends, Millie Bobby Brown is back on our screens for a third time in Enola Holmes 3.
10: I understand you may need some explanation as to how this all began.
11: Life was everything I wanted it to be.
10: And it was just the two of us.
12: Enola Eudoria Holmes, will you take I, Ernest Augustus of the House of Tewkesbury, to be your husband?
10: Yes. He has a first name. I was surprised too.
0: This third installment in the Enola Holmes franchise, it sees Enola going to the islands of Malta for her wedding, but then the celebration is interrupted when her famous brother, Sherlock Holmes, of course, he is suddenly kidnapped.
10: I've spent the last 6 years making myself feel worthy of the Holmes name. Would I now be giving that up? I do.
13: Lady Enola Tewkesbury.
10: That doesn't sound right. I don't know. Can I love him without losing myself?
14: Which brings us back to the morning of the wedding.
15: Enola, it's me!
10: Dr. Watson! Why are you pursuing me?
16: It's your brother. Sherlock has been kidnapped.
0: And lastly, 3-episode special on Netflix, Love is Blind UK After the Altar.
17: For Kieran's birthday.
18: Yay, happy birthday.
19: I'm here to cause some chaos.
17: Cheers to that.
20: What about you and Kieran? What's been going on?
17: Yeah, it is hard. We had a little, patch.
19: It's hard sometimes to, make sure we spend enough time together.
21: That's your wife. You're still married.
22: There's maybe something there.
19: With you?
22: Potentially.
20: We tried to give it a go.
21: Oh, my God.
0: Oh, the drama. If you're confused, it reunites the cast of Love is Blind UK to reveal where in their lives and relationships they have gone since leaving the pods.
20: I needed support and he wasn't there.
19: I'm thinking we've just opened up a whole new can of worms of you hating me again.
20: You were like a negative comment about
19: me.
20: Life is about taking risks sometimes.
19: Sorry.
20: It's okay.
23: He's gone public with his girlfriend.
0: It basically serves as a wrap-up to catch viewers up on how the marriages and connections are holding up in the real world. By the sounds of things, though, it's not looking too promising.
23: He doesn't deserve to hear that.
20: I don't think you know the weight of what marriage is.
19: Of course I do. I'm not an idiot.
20: Oh, my God. This is annoying. I'm done.
0: Love is Blind UK, Enola Holmes 3, and Voicemails to Isabel. They're all on Netflix now.

0: Countdown is on for when he ends outdoor gig season by taking over EP next month, Somber. Homewrecker on Spin. Let's do something new.
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0: Sad girls don't leave until the last song. All right then, take a listen. Collab number 6 from David Guetta and Bebe Rexha on Spin.

Well, that wraps up myself, Matthew Matthews, off to catch up on and celebrate the end of the World Cup. But fear not, if you are just looking to wind down before we head back to reality tomorrow, grime, Afrobeats, R&B, all you can think of, it's all coming your way, as God knows he's got it all in the next few minutes. Hang on, and sure look, I'll chat to you later.

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1: Oh, I know. 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
0: It feels good to be Boatu. 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
1: Drill, Afrobeats, grime, and Ama Piano. 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
0: 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God Knows. God Knows. 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

0: gonna pull up and kick some bars. I said, nah, when Ludacris get to L.A., he coming through to just go crazy.
1: Who the hell said that, man?
0: They done lost their mind, Luda.
1: Come on, man. We got pullover video out right now.
0: Facts.
1: Streaming. We
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1: got
0: crazy.
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0: new
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0: Song with Glorilla.
1: 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Let's
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7: How's it going? It's Shannon here. First up, after much deliberation, the Islanders voted for Finlay and Marta to be the next pair to pack their bags and head home. And then, in a shock twist, Ellie decided to follow her heart and choose to leave the villa. Here is the emotional moment it went down.
8: What I saw, there's nothing here for me. I came here, I felt like, what did I want?
9: Put you in this situation, I feel like I've just ruined your experience. Like, do you know what I mean?
8: Because who's going to come walk through the doors and I'm going to have a connection like I did with you in 2 weeks? No one.
7: Oh, stop. That moment alone needs to win a BAFTA. Tune in tonight from 9 for all the drama. It is New Music Friday, which means there is new music out in the world today. Gracie Abrams, DJ Khaled, Robbie Williams and Tinashe, to name a few, have all dropped new tunes. Jessica Alba has signed on to star in Netflix's reboot of 13 Going on 30. Yep, she is set to star alongside Emily Bader, Logan Lerman and Adeline Rudolph. Now, details about Jessica's role and the film's plot are being kept under wraps. However, the project is currently in production in LA with Jennifer Garner, who starred in the OG film, on board to produce it. So that's already a good sign. I caught up with our girl, Charlene Murphy, to chat all things Love Island, and she addressed those Love Island all-star rumours and which previous Love Island boys she would love to be in the villa with.
10: Who are you saying that? I don't know if I'd be asked that.
7: Why?
10: No, it's just, there's like really good characters for like TV and I'm like, I'm just like,
11: no, I'm going to stop you right there. You are a character, your main character energy, and of course they give you the callback.
10: I need like a Happy Girl Redemption era, I think.
11: I do fancy Jack Fowler. Ovi, love him. Jack. He's fab, I would say then.
7: It's safe to say she knows what she wants. Disney Plus is rebooting the Mickey Mouse Club for a new generation of child stars. The show famously launched the careers of Christina Aguilera, Justin Timberlake and Britney Spears, to name a few. And the new cast includes Camp Rock tree stars Hudson Stone, Casey Trotter and Brooklyn Pitts, as well as 8 other Mouseketeers. Oh, this is very exciting. Moving along, Kesha has admitted she collects human tea and turns them into accessories.
12: Well, the teeth started when I became obsessed with my fans. And then someone was like, my child lost their teeth. And I was like, can I have them? Because I want to make jewelry out of it. And so then I made a necklace and an earring and then a belt and then a crown. And then I just started collecting them because it kind of freaks out straight men.
7: I'm also freaked out. And finally, Kris Jenner's mom, Mary Jo Shannon, has sadly passed away at the age of 91. MJ was a beloved presence on Keeping Up with the Kardashians and the Kardashians, and in a statement, Kris wrote, "When I look at my kids and my grandkids, I will forever see pieces of you in all of us." And for more of the hottest trending stories, add Spin to your social feeds.
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7: Hello, Horda, August Foltico hit 13 a Heron, Lumps Louise, and Tachtin Shamar. It's going to be a good curve. She is in a truck a tune, is most satiric. Thus, new and a good bonar gort. I give her a truck again, couplet second, Dr. Rumish and Ashton with the Kayla and her top cooig.

agus an tún a bhíanana go bre hain an tachtain secate, Kingfisher, The Sun Will Never Settle. 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I give her a chucka, the Kyolo, BB Rexa, August David Guetta, Sad Girls. Hit.

0: Gracie Abrams then, and give her a fair hocht in our gort. Look at my life on Tana with Orin Tune Shin. Lana with Rai Garish the Kyol O'Benson Boone, and give her a fair shocht. Heish Klus Tapa Hort Lenar Namahori.
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0: Sonny Federa, let me be in your arms. 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

featuring Khaled, August, Griffin, Lakayla, Give Her a Fed, Three, Save My Love, Lanwood, Arai, Garish, Laura, Glesh, and Gyola, Give Her a Fed. Though, Jonas Blue, Girl. 20.

0: Kingfisher, the sun will never settle.
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0: Slater, dance. They can't see they can tap spot and talk then is shot. No, art agent congruch though. Lana with your eye reached, because I'm tuning out going to give her a fair now. Alex Warren, Rash Rish Lynn in our gourd, the passenger. Hit 13.

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1: If you are around people and you feel socially anxious or nervous, I think this is one of my best pieces of bad advice. And I've told people this many times and it does work. Just pretend that everyone else around you is an unpaid extra in a movie and you're like this big shot actor.
3: Action!
0: Do you know what? I wouldn't even call that bad advice. Yeah. That's kind of genius. Do you do that?
1: I do.
0: Yeah.
1: If I'm nervous about something, yeah, just pretend they're a nobody. Like you, Jamie. Well, I don't need to pretend.
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Dermot Kennedy, I give her a hug to a turnstile. Ag bugga a rigorish to draw on top spot a horda agus homewood bugnock latchly triad on top trucka. I give her a shock dig on tacht and show Casey Musgraves agus dry spell. Hit.

0: How's it going? It's Shannon here. First up, after much deliberation, the Islanders voted for Finlay and Marta to be the next pair to pack their bags and head home. And then, in a shock twist, Ellie decided to follow her heart and choose to leave the villa. Here is the emotional moment it went down.
1: Lorenzo, there's nothing here for me. I came here, I felt
2: I've put you in this situation, I've just ruined your experience, like, do you know what I mean?
1: Because who's going to come walk through the doors and I'm going to have a connection like I did with you in 2 weeks? No one.
0: Oh, stop, that moment alone needs to win a BAFTA. Tune in tonight for 9 for all the drama. It is New Music Friday, which means there is new music out in the world today. Gracie Abrams, DJ Khaled, Robbie Williams and Tinashe, to name a few, have all dropped new tunes. Jessica Alba has signed on to star in Netflix's reboot of 13 Going on 30. Yep, she is set to star alongside Emily Batter, Logan Lerman and Adeline Rudolph. Now, details about Jessica's role and the film's plot are being kept under wraps. However, the project is currently in production in LA with Jennifer Garner, who starred in the OG film, on board to produce it. So that's already a good sign. I caught up with our girl, Charlene Murphy, to chat all things Love Island, and she addressed those Love Island All-Star rumours and which previous Love Island boys she would love to be in the villa with.
3: Who are you saying that? I don't know if I'd be asked that.
4: Why?
3: No, it's just, there's like really good characters for like TV and I'm like, I'm just like,
4: no, I'm going to stop you right there. You are a character, your main character energy, and of course
3: thank
4: they give you the callback.
3: I need like a happy girl redemption era, I think.
4: I do fancy Jack Fowler. Ovi, love him. Jack. He's fab, I would say then.
0: It's safe to say she knows what she wants. Disney Plus is rebooting the Mickey Mouse Club for a new generation of child stars. The show famously launched the careers of Christina Aguilera, Justin Timberlake and Britney Spears, to name a few. And the new cast includes Camp Rock tree stars Hudson Stone, Casey Trotter and Brooklyn Pitts, as well as 8 other Mouseketeers. Oh, this is very exciting. Moving along, Kesha has admitted she collects human tea and turns them into accessories.
5: Well, the teeth started when I became obsessed with my fans. And then someone was like, my child lost their teeth. And I was like, can I have them? Because I want to make jewelry out of it. And so then I made a necklace and an earring and then a belt and then a crown. And then I just started collecting them because it kind of freaks out straight men.
0: I'm also freaked out. And finally, Kris Jenner's mom, Mary Jo Shannon, has sadly passed away at the age of 91. MJ was a beloved presence on Keeping Up with the Kardashians and the Kardashians, and in a statement, Kris wrote, "When I look at my kids and my grandkids, I will forever see pieces of you in all of us." And for more of the hottest trending stories, add Spinch your social feeds.
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0: Rodrigo, agus Stupid Song, Eggiver, a Kuig Diog, Tomo Dirk Lashley, three of them top, Trucka, agus Pisa Kyol, Alling, Erin Oglatacht, Eggiver, a Kahar Diog, Dirk Hesh Klus, Tapa, Hort, Lenar, Nomahori.
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